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Ah, what can you just see a team who said, right now, a father said, oh, dear, a woman, now what it will sound on for. Now, oh, dear, and me, a soul, and now, as I say, so, and now, as I say, I will bet to me a woman, and now,

0: when you mind, or what is for any year? 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Send it over me now, for money at you, let me know you're here. But you have a mark or two, you couldn't be in what?
1: Yeah.
0: Oh, FM. Say yes, because I'm in a

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Now, it's the old job. 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Now, if it's the one, what's the

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Nobody was soon.

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0: Sherman Opokunyina with so many songs, but Papa, one of these songs just stand out to me. And allow me to do it tonight. I hope it's okay.
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incarnation to this song. 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But Yamini was a boy, no mabage electric poles. 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
0: But why would you? 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Some of them were fun. 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Can you think you are wise? You think you are intelligent? You think you are smart? Hallelujah. 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You think you have made it? So what is that thing to who? I can know a form, but you never see it because you think you are wise. Bema wanya 55 years. 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Nti wone nena. Now, Sam Ben may walk off far or bar when you're 60 years and then a champion. This is not normal. Something is wrong with your thinking and reasoning. This is spiritual sickness. What is that? You need deliverance. We're here in your 40 years, echo 45, also a barbarewa. We're here in chim. We're here in and wakofa oba when you 60 years. Bema wo 55. Wakofa oba when you 60 years. And then a chimpina. Something is wrong with you. You need deliverance because you are sick spiritually. You need Jesus to transform your life. Da obenya osuru nim di eninyansa no eho na behunu. 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You are behaving like a dog. 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And abasa you become so proud of yourself. One of my name is Mao Matrix because Kaka Crow on Sim, you can live a life, be a open. 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You're born some near you, sir. 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And you're born in Abbe Union, sir. No one here, I'm born in the bow form and bow what I see. O Babu Sukunu Pema Ukunu Chimpana. 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What is the essence in this? You have dig a hole to fill a hole. And digging a hole to fill a hole is not solution to the problem. Robbing Peter to pay Paul is not a solution. Hallelujah. This is abnormal behavior. This is not normal. This is spiritual sickness. So you're burned out to say you need deliverance. You need Jesus to bring transformation into your life. Oh, hallelujah. Bema waware. Asa fam pena for me and sa aka oyere hu. Ana bema ba kope oni ema fo ana eda at the same time. And you don't know. You don't even see it. Said this is not normal. Or something is wrong with you. A man fall now no more at the same time. Because you have money. This is Abner.

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This is recklessness. This is indiscipline. This is not maturity. 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You need deliverance. 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And you think this is normal. A man o moye sa no oba kono ma meta na chi din din din o gi obi kunu efiri ninsem anware ne by force. This is abnormal behavior. This is not normal. Hallelujah. This is spiritual sickness. This is evil. It's a sin. Oh, baby, I want to say, you need deliverance. You need to surrender your life to Jesus to bring transformation into your life. Hallelujah. 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And so be here na chinchina oso peno. Adada obi here se o de nebe kwa brochure obeye we amman nte onko jai ne kuno obi here na one ne twempna e bodwaman. Can't you see this is wrong? Can't you see this is evil? Can't you see this is abnormal? We are musuban. This is evil. Evil means the nature of animals. Evil is a nature of animals. Hallelujah. This is not normal. This is spiritual sickness. But in your mind, it is normal. Because you hear no evil, you see no evil, you don't know evil. Everything is normal. Everything goes. 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Young girl unko wafa. 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Oh boyfriends 5. Uko we ho ne. Ho, and now also pray sexual transmitted diseases. Hallelujah. Oni me me di mojafra. That you could be bread. If you say near mouth, a man man will push a goo mono, and near mouth will transfer goo mono, it is going to have negative effect on your marriage in future. I want the other to be worried. No, I'm a young girl who sends this here. No wonder say, nay, especially young ones, no more worry within 2 years. No more one for no more. No more. No more. Start teaching penna before be she be more be worried. No, no, a member's a man who come a member's same. Oh, my senior man in my original body on your medi man. No, a barbe second hand, a bay used product. Ntini kuno ne ne kompemu a onya ne je bia because mema yusu adiri nyina young boys ya ben so dodo na adwene nyenti onya wa obeno num nuro agina wo so be wa na wa ade onya me ye no between 5 minutes to 10 minutes 10 minutes kra na wa
So the be reserve energy, because sexual intercourse is transfer of energy from man to woman. Now tin ko jina wo ba so wan wa. 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Minu ya ba won kwa won para 5. Oh, you need a deliverance, because this is spiritual sickness. Everything is wrong with you. Hallelujah. And now, why be if it's so my woo too, mono? You need to tear papa beer the man quada, you need to share papa beer the many pack, a woo to Ghana, a radius one foul and quada brim, one shell and quada brim, no one young kakranka crow beginning, no I say. Obako secondary school, you know I say. Obako secondary school, you know I say. On my end, there is no restriction, there is no regulation. TV 40 me ye from one pen. Social media, you be at me post two video pe. Na da wanen kola nyine hwe bi, yetimi ye program bi a ye pe awia. 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Oh, 5 rounds. 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Because unye sika wi ye de ayo okay. You can do whatever you want to do in Ghana if you have money. Hallelujah. 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What's up for girlfriends ma kuma ko 5? Ah, black man. Why? Why? Ema 5. Ana unu mu nyina da at the same time. Okoshi ni hu e bia. 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Ebede ni wanya ajine mudu. Obede ni wanya jinkese ya computer. Obede ni wanya jinkese ya phone. Obede ni wanya jinkese ya manage resources. Joba transas is what the bonus are, but in your mind. Wow, who saw you in yourself for you intelligent? And with your friend, I would, you know. Future marriage, and I will say this is here now. That you'll be worried. Now, worry, be ya. Anyway, ya, but I'll be saying, man, be a become your own. I'm a debia, no, you're a becontoqua. Hallelujah. When you're disciplined, problem near the war. Until you pass and see one can solution, and I will say creating more problem, more mess in my life. Boni suppressing the pageant, and my agony will hear her. But the oil bonino, who send an agony will form, who say we're weak, nanny so when we say we're intelligent. When I'm come bonus, we are a jumasika, what we are obisika, what za will be, what scam will be when we say we're intelligent. Agony munetisa. Upon some nail, sir. Hallelujah. Dear in your way, Bewono, the tree has seen in castle. Until you uproot the root cause of any problem, you will never have solution to any problem. There is a cause, there is a root source. Every problem. So if you want to solve any problem, gonna uproot the root cause before you can have a solution. Until you uproot evil in your soul, in your heart, in your mind, in your behavior, in your character, you can never live above evil. Until the minds of people who are corrupt are transformed, they will never become faithful or incorruptible. Yeah, but what about penufoni bi esa smesi incorruptible, smesi incorruptible, ada emesi rekura akwa. Yeah, then abe incorruptible. You have a corrupted mind and you have not been transformed.
and you say you are incorruptible. Who am I? You incorruptible. We are incorruptible in your eyes. After paying bribes to delegates, after bribing your way to the top, after manipulating the system in your favor, you say you are incorruptible. Who made you incorruptible? Corruption near the wall. So, until when your transformation, so when I will fall from my body, you can never be faithful, you can never be incorruptible. Until evil is uprooted in your mind, in your spirit, in your soul, in your heart, you will never live above evil. The storm will never be over until you kick out or you throw away Jonah in your ship. The reason why there is a storm, the reason why there is a wind, the reason why you are facing this challenge is Jonah in your ship. Jonah in the cause a lot of problem at the mount in the middle of the sea. Until you uproot the root cause, you will never have solution. And Jonah is the cause of the storm. So you gotta throw out. You gotta get rid of Jonah before you have a solution. And you may send a person born in the same free swan. Onti mi nya bone ene ma bone e woni pem wo e ma de bia wo de bone no se emfiri ni mu a onti mi nya bone. This has nothing to do with grace. Evil must be eradicated from your mind, from your heart, before you can live above sin, before you can live a sinless life. Diabetes no nko for mu da wo mra u di more sugar. 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And so, be near Pesso Chess when the Minyan Sansin, when you're me or Bass and Sino, when the Minyan Sansin and above four. Well, who's the Cassia? After I dare not own you the right thing that I am wrong or crobe, because he won money. He has seen his God. Money is his God. He has seen money. The baby and the Quansa or Tom. Now, none of my him for crime, woman, and yet I see a crobeton, a jiska. Hallelujah. Tuntum ebekoso ni atena wien ama malaria de bia abra ye decide say ye nge discipline ani a chirechire ye ma how to be disciplined. Wan kasa we are lawless ntisa na o ma be ye we do make ko school na traffic already ano wetwem. What are you training your children? Hallelujah. We ma ti ukai yi mu na we drive carelessly and recklessly. What's so much about it in Colani Benin already? You had a bonin a womb, Quadano. You had a corruption a womb. And to a woman in Nonafe, I am worse. And these children are going to grow to become our leaders. Some are going to become judges. Some are going to become MPs. Some are going to become managers, president, vice president, chief justice, speaker of parliament. These children, some are going to become pastors, chiefs, and queens, kings. They are going to become our leaders. And I'm much more much the bunny.
First na na Ghana for kosku ma bin pa omo konsan seven o ma bin pa na phone na computer bi eni ho assignment bi e de be mo omo crack omo brains no ma solve ene de ma expose nkola to internet 2 plus 2 kura mo sen kola nko e research online no be say o so data website bi wo na o ma popo sex videos e de abeto phone so akola no be you have exposed our children to predators. No one may say, nay, yes, as for Uncle Lanya Bosch, and yes, as for Uncle Lanya, Chimpranim, and Colanka, and Kitten, Kitten, Kitten, what I think about is sexual pleasure. Into two bay ye, into a man in bed, you know, must say more. Okay, say, oh, vampire canton see ye the dino, and none am all my ye. And no, and what you may be a ye boy or mine, or by yan on the ma or my ye, yan on the many pay discipline, pine bomb many pay discipline. Hallelujah. So opa se wu jay en sanwea. En kotene biya ba se wu jay inframa. Because wu re biya ba wa environment ni nye conducive. Environment no is opposed to you. Or is gonna intimidate you. Okonu biya jenin sana a chile na o rene nga kra kra. Okonbe do. Rabbi Abona fridge, this will no match a shen, some be beregum, not a who team, Fifira, or Combedo, or be a person with Jansa, or be a person with Jansa, Vienna, or Quanko Jim from our, or good diagroa, and ye. You have to deal with the cause of the problem. You gotta uproot the root cause of the problem and send when your solution. Oh, me person me giant in Ubone, re, tramor, cocaine. Now after Bible say okay evangelism ever get to. You are joking. Uturu wa musie no fa so a. Wura be fi quotations out dey ko Upa sa uja e mape e panatwe ne adwamambo ana akohwibra. Ani akohwifo e mumu nan

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2: Calvin, social media. 7:30, cop panel and rant table show. 10 o'clock, 30 boat, we're proper. 11, evangelist, I can say we're about to trust with breakthrough hour. What do you know? When we say we're doing second, you never trust. Do you have any problem with cobra? Would you be soon with Sikaja? Nothing 2 hours later, 2:30. Now the point for so attractive. Come, good morning.
3: Good morning.
2: Good. Yeah, my final pay.
4: I didn't hear me.
2: I'm not tired. The moment is much easier now. I'm never busy. I'm never busy. Yeah. I'm so much more ambitious. I anticipate we're going to be better. Yeah. Swagger. Good morning.
5: Morning, Opa.
2: If you are able to come here, where do you them say number four? I'm from Paris. I was here. Say Paris was here. Then I say. Je sais, il y a quoi? Il y a un coup de voix pour un écrit chien. French n'est pas. Yeah. Et tiens, il y a des présidents, non, John Mama. 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
3: 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C'est KFM.
2: Le vice président. 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You say no, what is saying? Good. As I do a challenge, baby, I got a full bunting. As a mom, Papa, and does no more bone. Now, I chair, Doctor Mamma, go me also. I'm there, Nayano, if I say Hajia, Samira.
4: Bow me.
2: Yeah. Say, sir, I'm on your phone. I'm with them all 4 years in the campaign.
4: Ah,
2: I'm on social media, yeah.
4: So far, on any power.
2: Yeah, on any power. So far, on any power. Yes, no, dear campaign.
4: Yes, so when you say yes, yes, Sunday, so there'll be a pack.
2: Yeah, the cooker I came, and then Wednesday, okay. I mean, you're to order a brand okay. Now, I mention, baby, speaker will be a
4: young channel.
2: Now, Matia, I mama, Yariga, sign for no.
4: I'm Mahama, Yariga.
2: Quite a similar view.
4: Send a bit to me about
2: some of the be. Some baby, baby. Why we are Mr. President at Chino? Every video, every year, and we can show to Mama Yaraga. Is it Mama? Say, Mama, Yaraga, I may have some confusion. As on phone when you're she. On phone when you're she.
4: I'm going to go to the speaker. Now, what's his story?
2: I said, Madam, I saw some way. It does say, oh, you motion to me. And I hear a friend saying,

0: sika ne jitu mu ana wa ku second year na pa o mo say the second one no na so wie ka so pa so pass ana mo say why are you rushing was sure me rushing kono ko Thursday hands that manuel du fono mo yede den no o mo kra catch up Thursday say as ma che o mu di ntia me delay the sir amo speak of cracker say ka o mo entry sign so mo train sign as am chimen as my Friday my bad my
1: pass sika fm
2: I was so, as I said, no more cross be. No more, yeah, next time, rabbit to us, movie, no more, be Friday. And next time, almost I must have rabbit to us.
0: Anyway,
2: never, Papa, yeah, Mahama.
0: I don't move here, better go.
2: And there's a little to us.
0: I know who's old. And Brandon Mokas, so much also, I say, also, as a court. Now, court, I saw so bad next month. Now, we say, be like October 15th, be a next 2 weeks. Which you apply a far, let's say, my treated never in him. Or how no me motion, papa, let's pick a jitum. And I will be at your second year. And I'm too sober fire upon our sky.
2: A far,
0: your co second reason.
2: Your call? Hey! And you're no quantum, no. Yeah, I'm not gonna fund.
0: And no, can pay, say. Speak and go, as I was say. You have a say, barely concession was near the other. I'm the key. I'm for MPs no call Munchi or so to call in Chibi. Ah, hey, assembly cry. Is it your president in there who speak a cry home for your movie?
2: Call the cow kai crank and yabutre.
0: Yabutre?
2: Okay, near Mommy and Shino, my binny uncle
0: said Kakasakasa.
2: I said,
0: you know what? You couldn't name Shana Joe.
1: Sika FM.
0: As a time will come here, we that's how they are sent to into a young group from Namato. And I just saw you in charge, but it's not yet.
2: I remember the book.
0: I remember the book. Yeah. That's your group from Tony.
2: Goodman.
0: No doubt. There was something I want to say.
2: Yes.
0: Yeah. And no, not calculations, no.
2: Send a candano.
0: Candano. Na two of free so.
2: Is it there to learn a free so?
0: And is it three free so? Not date, they say.
2: 20, is it 24 days?
0: Nah, not date, like I say.
2: 27th.
0: Okay. Mm-hmm. If you 27th, echo for July, how many days? So June, like I say, 31 days. In 27th, you are another 4 days, maybe. Mm-hmm. And 4 for swimming, another 4 days.
1: Mm-hmm.
0: And is it a cup? Do you hear the like I say?
2: Since I get 24 days.
0: Plus 8.
2: Plus 8. Say? No, I know. Okay, which I see. 24 days plus 8.
0: 8 come on.
2: There's a work with 31.
0: 31. This is like 31 days. And I 32 days. Yeah. Plus 8, it's better to do this. Meanwhile, my brother's funeral is now 4th of July.
2: And so what was
0: 2026? That was in the chapter. The chapter not meanwhile by so we wanted to say.
2: Yes, what put okay. If in the film I tell you now, I
0: and then you did to inquire as a son.
2: Mm-hmm.
0: The venture is a
2: son. And so quite.
0: Yeah, the about West Coast and this. CBC,
2: yeah.
0: Hey, the one for me, Fuka.
1: Asam Papa.
0: The one for me, Fuka.
1: Asam Papa.
0: Oh, brother Frank.
1: Asam Papa.
0: I go over to see you, my wife. Yeah. Yeah, and they said they're going to be chuckling.
2: You've been decayed, yo.
0: I think I'm going to have a dad.
2: I'm going
0: to have a dad Friday. 4th July.
2: Oh,
1: Asem Papa.
0: I can't be busy.
2: Okay. Okay, me. If I look for funa.
0: Ah, sir, one here won't. This is a copper white. This is a copper white.
2: Fifth.
0: Then talk on Sundays, you know. I want me white in Arsenal. Black and white in Arsenal. And one here is a copper black and white. Na your chum.
2: Yeah.
0: Sunday, no. Yeah.
2: Hey.
0: Don't cry.
2: The beast. I'm somewhere there, work.
0: I'm somewhere work, I'm on lunch.
2: Nobody has been sad.
0: So that nobody has been sad. Don't wish us, I'm saying that's a boo. Is it the almost say? Telephone Dawson. I'm a war, joy 22 for her. I'm more shut down her. I'm more alarm her. And I'm working her. The options not Dawson.
2: Okay, Ken. Okay. Okay. Is that all working in Obia, the beard in Obia? But Ken, yeah. No. I signed bond, I said, yeah, that's
3: a bond of 1844.
0: Bond, man.
2: That's a 1844.
0: Yeah,
2: I'm calling you. See.
0: 632. I said, well, okay, I said, you trust in your trust.
2: Yeah.
0: I signed bond.
3: Bond of 1844.
0: 1844. Hey, 632.
3: Okay.
0: Yes. Ghana's High Commission in South Africa has announced the temporary suspension of registration for its ongoing voluntary evacuation exercise, citing the need to process and verify a large volume of applications already received. I'm going to finish this. The asmaike kra president kra kesetia
3: eh
0: and then the from bia ho
3: emfa ho
0: e use line with general line mu ntio oh e kwa
3: yo e kwode a ma minchia chairman ode no hokwaku apia
0: yes
3: koka family abusa pani eno no asantman yeah. Koka ne whatsapp na meka no
0: yes
3: koka na okuni homa amanyoku no mechira yeah. MPP amanyoku no
0: yeah.
3: Koka na afedi adru ne so
0: asa mo chekra asa o ye no mantem
3: time no nsoin
0: so mo abridge time no
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0: and is the abridgment
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0: se kwaku for dey se
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0: yes
3: onu so na mechi na no pero so ba se regional organizer
1: sika FM
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2: achi bi abekan
0: ana esa sa corps me fre ho the crew crowd is saying, oh, last time, then Zoom Cobo Bueno. You see from free, near Taba Hokrajo, see come on, not a John for John to be Siao. Honorable, a language animal, no, no, no, sad issue. Oh, some of the 2 minutes. And before I knew, no, no, no, no, cameraman. Cook, Uncle Coran's his own. What a ninja,
2: only friends were.
0: Ah, okay.
3: Tom Cosibo,
0: yes.
3: And Tinipa, sir. And obey me organizing work in a mamma.
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3: Yen any mutsi, do you kasa? 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
3: oh akwanwa
0: o fa ya
3: o ba ko sisi a
0: na ko no
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2: ha nti se allegation no bi eye se Nigeria for ko register mo
0: na ta
2: na for na join se do mu the funny woman say wo mu be do me 5000
3: ah
2: 5,000, say 15 million. But the crew my over
3: billions of dollars. How the crew could die?
2: How the crew know that we are considered we are one.
0: I go grab my car.
3: Yeah,
0: I'm not working so. You
3: man. But I don't mean I'm no crap.
0: Yeah,
2: and
0: maintenance
2: contractors and say omo mbesama yin abano omo nsan omo so nsan bi
0: aye
3: amanga na ye ba fi enko for so ade nti bona na mpesa
2: mwe omo nsan bi mu go money mase
3: ye go omo ni mase
0: road maintenance contractors responsible for clearing gutters the stolen drains maintaining roads shoulders to help prevent floodings are threatening to stage a protest at the presidency over what they describe as 6 years of unpaid arrears.
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3: ses
2: certify why
3: wo mo tu kwai 6 years, what would you
2: do? Oh, almost a money cut to a tap of a mumpany.
3: My son,
2: I want
3: to penny the eh? Oh, body. What's a mumpany, mumpany the eh? I
2: will have a monitor in the air.
3: And on we are. And on we are no more silence as two in the coin.
2: Coy, sir.
3: Ah,
2: a coy. This is indeed a cell of one more hairs and Yamia Fafi and Yamia Fafi and Yamia.
3: Ah,
2: one bet yes, presidency.
3: One monk,
0: a mock to a
2: pretest.
3: A monk.
0: Omago to Mustafa Bandio.
3: Amonko.
0: In charge of operations. Ghana's Sports and Recreation Minister, Kofi Edi Adams, has dismissed claims that tickets procured for Ghanaian fans to 2026.
2: Why are you BFA?
3: But who didn't the uncle?
2: na wo je na
1: Sika FM
2: so yi bia firi ha
0: wo yi ba kwa na
3: me nu
0: ah ne ba kwa anko ba ko pe ne ko e
2: nti be be for the ministry of
0: amudan bale so amudan bale ba ko he bia mko ko to we se problem ye no ho o me ko for
3: problem ye
0: ha e ko for in senator so the ministry of foreign affairs has announced that it has secured about 120 jobs opportunities for Ghanaians who were evacuated from South Africa amid ongoing xenophobic tension in that country.
2: I'm not sure if you're a person.
3: Time, I'm passing.

0: see you know my friend my renomature passing once if I feel it. 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
2: kana fo passe go mo chi
0: se e ba se intim fo do e issue about south cross is cross 9 no ah we na wo mo so mo ntem ho ase e na msare je na mo kache na fo se
1: I'm going to go to the house. Reverend, they say, committee na a contrast one on your member. Committee no MP before ever so. Those MP before was in answer, I agree to what they are disguised there. And the more I'm to me, I want time the bar, the plenary.
3: Sika FM.
0: Okay. I remember this argument is only
1: say, Sir Committee for no, Sampano Montesia. Like I should want to know, they should have been part of Reverend Committee. But to be a dean, a reverend, not your part of the committee, no,
2: I
0: reverend, I said there was a telecast committee. But I'm quite time for you, so never TV, no more, that consensus, no more, never TV, you know. And the number will say, I know, all mine, resume, all mine, young, two more, and I say, I can be a senior, you are a quieno, and I will have a baby room.
1: Na sadu pa dia na be amagana kesa
0: ah ya jaye bi na
2: ah na ni eka so na ni eka wa from who say I hear you
1: say e ba be ye gana different
2: with
0: eh ya be ye dey na so mo di
1: ba parliament eco sitting
0: ba na
1: so dey no ya for so mo fufu beto be see table so mo ye bia die mo jat won na we na what say bro ho sa
0: mo ya be ma ama ya re gana ni mo nyama boni
1: mo ya ma aso for mo war kwa so e dia break
2: eh mo kemi see the family procedure.
1: The Bank of Ghana has refuted reports suggesting it is considering the sale of its newly commissioned headquarters, describing the claims as false and misleading. And in this case, it was a story by no day. Same one, madam, say false, misleading or false. It news be ano. Say ni pano nyasem. And in this case, you know, ni pano this our first iba mu yende. Ana sentin tay.
2: A check.
0: But we dey carry power.
1: Ah,
0: strong one. The move.
1: Power.
0: We need to be able to video show with
1: God. WWE.
2: Yeah, and chenye so di ani.
1: Ani tuwa bama umu dimu kabe yano.
2: And the Bank of Ghana for saving Kajira was says what to say.
1: Yes.
2: One more bank square for Frono. Omo Baba Thomas and Ukrabian.
1: Ah.
2: Well, what to be a who be a can be a
1: governor of the chair.
2: And Trunk one, Monton, more office be our head office in a Monton Yadom.
1: That's what Ghana for the
2: Elma, dear.
1: Health Minister Kobami Takando has cautioned the public to remain vigilant against Ebola. Warning that there is currently no approved cure, medication, or vaccine available to treat the deadly disease.
0: And see, me bra, come let me check and do na. Eka say you say you know, and that's why your fellow AU or your fellow Ghanaians.
1: Fellow Ghanaians, I'm not here. You're in on the panel.
0: Yeah.
1: Only your better 10 minutes.
3: Sika FM.
0: We fellow Ghanaians in even.
1: Now what? Now what you send in the
2: Oh, I have a
1: Hey.

0: MPP communicator Kwesi Kwarteng has questioned the rationale behind the newly passed Human Sexual Rights and Family Values Bill 2025, arguing that the legislation may be addressing the wrong problem despite its overwhelming support in Parliament.
1: And to where your MPP communicator, a friend Kwesi Kwarteng, what should I say? Anti LGBTQI plus one ina ye huru hugi gigi no. Ohuri se eme adresi problem biya. The real problem nankasa wotru muntu no ho nyenu na bio ne ba adresi. 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Amano ne for the mom kwan, mom some immunity. Ya wuro betumi aka ho asema promote ye bibia, nti ohuri se bio ne be yeden. And the body potty is supporting us and can bear addressing and you're not being a baby. It won't see a room, dear, but Emma, yeah, at the papa be a fan of mine can a son or no one was so ready. Who said, may I the papa be a mine?
0: Good one is the coming in Okoja, good morning or hearing your human phone. Good morning, that's well for a while. You want greetings to DJ Spartan. Have a great midweek Casapraco show.
2: Yes, so
0: Tony Goodman, eh, Osia de Hill. Yes, so Ejoso.
2: Yes.
0: Yes. Of a crowfoot to a good man, Ejimus bro. Yeah. God. Afi Etisimna Yankwe. Bibiaboko there.
2: Biado Bibiaboko.
0: What is going on there? Parliament has been directed to reconsider the Human Sexual Rights and Family Values Bill 2025 following renewed discussions by the leadership of the House aimed at building a broader consensus on the controversial legislation.
2: And yes, I'm quite a LGBTQ plus bill, no, so I want the Parliament to pass this year, you know. And no, and I ever amass one by being so at the parliament in the enemy say we do a direct to Womo. Say,
0: direct to just another open you.
1: Yes, my
2: so I believe you just want direct to Womo. Don't just say, I don't know what's up from you. Now, Womo, it's as I say, I've been that one more for a second, Bobo, and we didn't make a personal. And there's two scenes, and now face international community, it be a day. One more year, ask my bass, so just since I buy some with me, I bought one of the women you be free. Now it to me a bois. It is say, no, I just want to pass. Yeah, don't know what's up, Amra.
0: And I'm a young man. I'm a young man. I'm a young man.
2: I'm a young man.
0: Inyana embrano ebabebu e hubra enti nyunyi na swani sayin se osi yewi
2: osun
0: tri pa se bra
2: gana fo
0: embra awose gana fo ebeje tu mu nu wo ya
2: tu mu ya dwen
0: nsa what can you do
2: yes
0: sir on person wo town sa when I listened to him yesterday I'm a some dance. I know what dance. I was a football conference. I was a 2028 Drew. No, the best campaign. I was so clear. Look at it. What kind of form of game?
2: Let's have your seven.
0: Hey, who said by ya? We say you 2 million dear kunya. I said none of them want you kunta kunta. Now no, who could do but cook a crab kusha as a president, a chief president, and no namho. Cap and pump where you tea. And I was all 20. On for Ghana for you, but get out
3: there. Sika FM.
0: Speak at here. Anti-LGBTQ plus bill was passed lawfully.
1: Mm.
0: Babin. Cannot reverse it. Mama Yaga Neka Chow.
2: Yes.
0: Sir, I have a young market. Neka Sassi Muyaka. I'm watching the same Kubana Senior.
2: Yeah.
0: Come on, Usuku Mwandi.
2: Yes.
0: And what is different between the two? A majority and minority. And nothing else. When you shall cry, many people don't want to talk about the man after your markets. I recall Parliament. Who does the Senate? The man who majority leader wants to go to Parliament. Mammy, do we? Or the 6,000? I mean, first of all, I don't want to shout out. Majority leader, Mama Yaga has stated emphatically that Speaker Aban Sumana Babin cannot overturn Parliament's decision to pass the Women's Sexual Rights and Family Values Bill 2025, maintaining that the legislation was approved in full compliance with the parliamentary procedures and that no rules were breached during its passage.
1: And anyway, Rashabedwa Modom Kese ne Banu Deni Honorable Mahama Yariga on the Kasano. Ochere se Rashabedwa Mucha Mehene Right Honorable Aban Suma na Kings for Gwabin. Na samo kan na Kwame Sisu
0: direct.
1: Yeah. I appeal.
0: David that
1: Oh say I appeal.
0: Oh.
1: Speaker is only appealing.
0: After okay, his comments comes after Speaker appealed to Parliament to reconsider the controversial bill following concerns surrounding the process that led to its passage on last Friday.
1: And to Honorable Mahama Yariga, the Speaker required in Sunday and say, "Ma,
0: the Speaker is only appealing."
2: Yes.
0: He cannot in any way reverse what has happened. Mm-hmm. What has happened has happened. Yeah, we have passed many bills the same way. Hey. And indeed, there was no rule that was breached at all.
1: Yes. Yes.
0: He explained, or say, your hundreds of
1: And the speaker has said, what's wrong? And I'm running so I'm pass or move far or more sunny orders. Any procedure be
0: as well as that concerns over the requirement for a bill to wait 24 hours before proceedings to the next stage were addressed through a procedural motion for abridgment.
1: What you're saying? What you're saying?
0: Abridgment of time.
1: What you're saying?
0: A bridge.
1: Yes, sir.
0: And parliamentary mechanism frequently used to expedite legislative business.
1: So,
0: if you check the books and proceedings, you will see clearly that the procedural motion was moved and allowed by Vice Deputy Speaker. We have breached time, and that enabled us to take the bill through the third constitution stage. So there was absolutely no breach of. Ask yourself. Start asking yourself that questions.
2: We shall be saying here for so long.
0: No, what's wrong?
2: Here for.
0: Hey,
2: hey. Or is it my sorry.
0: My entire event is a former MP, the member quite. Former first deputy speaker. I'm going to share 11 bill. I didn't see how people say, I'm going to go to the control room. Sana, I wish I had a living. I didn't see how to cry. Who to cry now? I have a joy of a track with a speaker. I know, I'm going to say,
1: I'm going to say,
0: I'm going to say, I'm going to say, I'm going to say, I'm going to say, I'm going to say, I'm going to say, I'm going to say, I'm going to say, I'm going to say, I'm going to say, I'm going to say, I'm going to say, I'm going to say, I'm going to say, I'm going to say, I'm going to say, I'm going to say, I'm going to say, I'm going to say, I'm going to say, I'm going to say, I'm going to say, I'm going to say, I'm going to say, I'm going to say, I'm going to say, I'm going to say, I'm going to say, I'm going to say, I'm going to say, I'm going to say, I'm going to say, I'm going to say, I'm going to say, I'm going to say, I'm going to say, I'm going to say, I'm going to say, I'm going to say, I'm going to say, I'm going to say, I'm going to say, I'm going to say, I'm going to say, I'm going to say, I'm going to say, I'm going to say, I'm going to say, I'm going to say, I'm going to say, I'm going to say, almost had their babies are now. I want to do papa. I do this what happened. So yum.
1: It's
0: a classic.
1: I'm on your phone.
0: Ah, one of the passing
2: healers.
0: I'm going to go for a minute.
2: I go every time can say. I go for one to no man.
1: Go a chance.
2: Nah, oh yes. Ah, yadi. Munchun to gana na mira.
0: Hey, sir. Mama, yari ge. Eh, baku trust me.
2: Ni munchun to gana na mira ho.
0: Eh, yau ko yeah, yau de. Hey, asema ko yabi mo beginning na da.
1: Okay. Sika FM.
0: Hey. Yes, sir. Yeah, so,
1: majority leader, yeah.
0: Yes, I told majority. Majority leader, Mama Yarga, has distanced himself from the passage processes of human rights, human sexual rights, and family values bill 2025, insisting that his responsibility ended while Parliament approved the legislation, and that decision regarding its transmission for presidential assent falls outside his remit. I have done my job. Assent is not my business.
2: Mahama Yagana Akasawe, majority leader, and on T. Ayanti Gabi, I can't answer what's on in the Duma
1: dear.
0: Daddy, what's your bonum be?
1: It is finished.
0: Yeah, I don't just say it's finished.
1: It is finished.
2: I'm gonna be an idiot.
0: It is finished.
1: It is finished.
0: Yeah, well, see, we have kept this bill in this house for 1.5 years, and now we are being asked to bring it back again and consider what exactly. I don't know specifically what provisions need reconsideration. After my job, I will move for the bill to be passed.
2: Yes.
0: As for whether it will be transmitted for assent or not, that is their business. Well, I'm very sure to watch. Say, I don't know. It's far from. Member of Parliament for Saint South, Reverend John Entim Fojo, independent Speaker of Parliament, Aban Sumana Babim, over his call for reconsideration of the bill, insisting that the objective should be to pass a resolution that can withstand legal scrutiny and be effectively implemented.
1: And to why I Saint South, Rashebe Johnny, Reverend John Entim Fojo, wano oka aye sponsors ne ho aha wano eka se wache se se speaker say speaker direct or happily wa direct se onfa bi ono samra mra shebe bi omo romo samen pensem pensem bi bi ma wadi kan wata speaker che se se yentu minko ye mre bewi ase na emrane wohonzo na enye juma onisi
0: onti minka nye problem ni problem no on the day omo anse Emremu ne se otiba bo amia pass bill. 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
0: eni si di.
1: Ono so.
0: O se ke nyina wa
2: bi jobi u. Doctor bi mu
0: no. Doctor jobi.
2: No longer go gasa.
1: Eja oti ejwo mu.
0: On the avenue Bejano.
2: Ono anga za ogasa.
0: Eja Bejano. The president of the Ghana Catholic Bishops Conference, Most Reverend Matthew Akwesijanfi, he has urged parliament to put aside procedural disagreement and ensure the bill is forwarded to the president for assent.
2: Ah, and to be no more say one that's where we into Roman fast off from come mu ku no, pani oda no.
0: So Roman so for.
2: Roman.
0: Like father for now.
2: Roman
0: so for.
2: So
0: my father for.
2: So my
0: madam. Oh, okay.
2: Omo ngwale.
0: Okay.
2: Now na answer akwa money wa na.
0: Ah.
2: Wo answer no akwa money.
0: I'm sorry say me yaka dig ni. And I'm school I'm going so don. Apart from the primary school.
1: I got us a we are who come here.
0: That's all come here. They don't qualify. Yeah, they say we say that question. Somebody don't qualify.
2: Say they don't qualify. But I mean,
1: nothing. Oh, but so what? I don't come.
2: I got.
1: When you know.
2: They say we are who we are. Feel me move you. Nah, what job?
0: Come.
2: And the most reverend Matthew question them fee entrance saying. Ewon ele gana gbono woni je gana for here an se mra na ya de ya pass na baba me yemra o ma mpani asan na abaye mra na de eye ajuma emfa won se bia o ma ye mistake en ye ni se ni yemra o se ma ye mistake o me ti akwa we visit ni mo sa ye mo ni ma but mo hun de de na ekwa na bare de woni de ni anu no edun gana for dun se won be pass mra no na baba me yemra
0: gosh ah so I'm so ready asisu wala no ah ti yanku ye ni mo. But, speaker, was it the thing started as bipartisan? But you see, the process near do that's a partisan.
2: I wish they say you came here. Mahama, I get came.
0: I saw John. Well, I'm
2: going
0: to office. I was going to say, and a sir fourth expedition. O can hear that you
2: mean
0: I do am kasi. I'm done galan no sir. Omo unya di galan here na no.
1: I'm no mun le ba ba ya na na do mfi.
0: Governor assured residents of Greater Kumasi area in the Ashanti region that recent power outages will soon ease with ongoing upgrades to keep to key sub transmission infrastructure expected to be completed by Friday, June 5. 2026 and run the better sumo
1: and credit your lines in a bin yada dana
0: w the hack run is not do see this
1: I don't get it
2: and not power come here fast
1: and I can't pass as I
0: say
1: and I
0: know
1: how say
0: ah you know you are seeing that no you are seeing poor me
1: ah
0: you want to talk to you let me do sumo
2: oh problem I'm not going to be a blast
1: pee
0: I'm going to go to the next one. 8 years or interchange 15. 15 or quarter mile.
1: Yeah.
0: Bako machine drive.
1: Yeah.
0: Bako echo.
1: What's Bako by? Ekaba.
0: Kaba.
1: Aha, the beer man.
0: Ekaba. Only interchange 15.
1: Aha.
0: You Bako quarter mile.
1: Aha.
0: I say, take around this little muni.
1: Aha.
0: I say, Eddie. Aha. 84 tier can deliver.
1: Egun cry. Inti no wonder. Say a brofa ke see a fire light or intermittent power supply. Aha neba. Boom see. Aha neba.
0: One more
1: potent table. Aha neba.
0: Osu localize.
1: Oh, ya bre. Ya bre no localize.
0: Ose, to stem from weak infrastructure.
1: Oh, dear baby.
0: Persistent localized load shedding.
1: Now, I say weak infrastructure. I come asking who are weak
0: and that's the reason why I am nationwide.
1: And can soon change. I hope you have weak infrastructure. Nibi. Ah, but why?
0: Sure.
1: Oh, I'll put you in a person in country. Right. Over.
0: You
1: can hear the answer. How you know?
0: What's the same? Where are you?
1: I'm mom, dear. Eh ye bi ma ha akumasi ayamudai
2: no ndien
1: so ayamudai o to
2: ah another trend and sad trend with the name ba
1: e ba pomodi ma ahia na eja ni nyina nka ye de ya ngu
0: yeah
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0: dabi I will deal with
1: you. I'm going to say,
0: after 90,000 ransom case. Four men have been convicted and sentenced to prison terms in connection with kidnapping and ransom-related offenses in the northern region as police intensify efforts to arrest additional suspects linked to separate abduction cases.
2: And we're not in the original police commander. This COP is them.
0: What's your goal? Tell me the question.
2: Like all the offense and 12 points, what the two judges say, said here. Man take it away for him. I'm and I more at some of the court so I sentence someone to be a come 8 years.
0: Yeah,
2: now I've some nine someone could foul BCA edges a careful with a funny day. Echo, the only card is a was kind of only 100,000. Now, you're telling me one more this gun here, and I wish I was going to come up one more. You're not one more chessy canoe. Ho na puzi bo kwako chi wo mu ya
1: akeni
2: ye chisika no ho ana puzi fo no kwako chezo mu chenu no mu chisika no bo paba ye na wo ye ni bimbila ha ho na puzi fo etwa mu sia ye se wo mu ekwa chenu ko jina ko ta ko chi so asem se mu ko dem obi ekwa dem 8 years e dia som e ye gana na chisika no e fu ma bi e ni 70,000 700 million over. It's come with you, Casio.
1: Yeah.
2: And you see, young farmer, a boobos man. Oh, no, yeah. Compliment any brother, young far a mound.
1: Oh,
2: Jacadia. Oh, my yea. Now, and now, uncle, once I kidnap cases in the business, you see, and I'm going to say, Baba, come on,
0: also, the accused persons were arrested by Northern Regional Police Intelligence while sharing on the line.
2: Yes.
0: There's also money at Bukpapa on the Yendi Bimbila Road.
2: How much is it? Oh,
1: yeah. Come back.
2: And then go find some much.
1: I'm
0: not that old, did you say?
1: Oh, I said, right, the money I can say, be the man,
2: I'm gonna buy the
1: money. We could do more. I
0: don't know. I want you to see you as well. I do. Who's my Sambo? Amadu Amidu. Aminu. Who you say, Amadu?
1: Hey, I did.
0: Oh, is it? I'm
1: not sure if
0: you want. Some motorcycle there that be on some cotton. No first can go to a bank for two.
2: Consolidated by a fund.
0: Yeah, consolidated fund. And only Uncrackers here now is it?
2: Now, Utimi Bob, one more than 100,000, if no more than 20,000.
0: Two proposals of Alice Ellis Academy, a preparatory school at Asin Edubiase in the Asin South District of the Central Region, have lost their lives in a tragic road accident involving a school bus.
1: Where are Rahosama?
0: My brother, you.
1: Rahosama is see and ra. Nana Sara Hosemi is see and me free watch it, ye. But time I'm a horn, dear Nasa Quina, Nakan and Amson, dear, and ye, and lady, minim kwani te bia homa ho ho num de na kwani nyekra bene na minnim nti ya jese adisuafo mi no omukosu ewo Alice Elite 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
0: At least 15 people have been confirmed dead following a devastating crash on the Peke Chame Road in the Volta region.
2: Ah, we see me being so and I see from Antem, a Peke Chame, a contemporary so. Now, my yes, I can say, cast me in a good dream.
0: And
2: I'm so I mean,
0: yes, this is so Ghana. I did, yes, sire. Any double road.
1: Any dear.
0: Do a carriage.
1: A car book right here.
0: Double road.
1: A car boy near fit.
0: What near fit. Say a woman was in crime.
1: Ah, a crown to me, do a carriage. A crown baby. You
0: can baby.
1: Check it.
0: But, Elena. Terminator, or 2 years to
1: come. Oh, and I am not a lightness.
2: But the name can't do a bit of mine.
0: Yeah,
2: and in the panel 40 and then what cast me in the more cantua 40
1: to it into it
2: cast me in the
1: ship
0: but driving most of the times you'll see a beam at our four
2: a do our baby
0: and that could be room anymore
1: about that
0: on farm hokra
1: no do you
0: who do you live with you live and our can uncle at least come out to drive and call you in some family. Wow, wow! Matter gate just open so bad end. Ananka, na meet. We are about matter gate ano.
1: Ah, na meet me in sa signal. A poucher say pursue
0: your name.
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0: Be prepared, we need. Say tomorrow no. Atra be do adawa for the gumbo tumu.
2: Offer.
0: As the sea, ya na njema mwana.
2: Offer.
0: Man, can see ananka your Christian num. Edike una ko wa kada ko fi akaye. 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
2: Asa
0: pa ga pa ko wit mi di se muru pa ahwe na nimu a. Ma he o he na che innocent for teach.
1: E ho na ya na asem ni wo no.
0: Ka wo fo me che si a.
1: You are to watch.
2: O mo ndi.
0: E no se bi ni me nja ya ko ba bi. A ko bi di mutu si ho mo nja nya fast ho.
1: Ah.
0: Ko yet kra. Wa he na chi kra o.
1: Mhm. Ko fo mi o. Ko.
0: I'm sorry for the baby. I'm saying, I'll say, actually, my one hour he turned back room. I'm quiet. The total Sanguli district has been thrown into following the death of a district road engineer who was attacked by a swarm of bees while supervising road works under the district road improvement program. Drip.
1: Hey, you may have the ADD and also the
0: Bequia.
1: Oh. Oh, and he has
0: some way you could be pressed as Rosie and also home.
1: I saw quite a tale, Sanguli, a mensinima, and a man for horror. Ho, yeah, just a woman so subjected to my body, honey, and I said, Mensino road engineer, and a walkable, a bra, no, or quite a jumo or quite inspector, crying a year, you know.
0: Oh.
1: Into a quiet adjuma for you now, who answer way and way ba. And in a way, Jennifer, Papa Nancy, me and Yanni. And I say, away actually a goodness, so almost a bam, no, and the ambulance for could do on him now. Your man is so quiet, Sabia,
0: falling to coma. An ambulance for coffin.
1: Oh, Mokofano, then quiet, Sabia, so more head of my own, or more do I so, and I say, dear Moody baby,
0: what do you fool?
1: I a cow. I deny a cat. Ah, kwaya reho sem patem ho.
0: Why crack fifi?
1: Oh, kwaya juma ba. Mo bra ko bo. E kwaya juma bo.
0: A problem is different from war.
1: Where
0: beast?
1: Where are my money? A warner.
0: A warner.
1: Woman, I'm
0: not the moon upon Kuno beast, the Kunipa. About who could tell how to say,
1: yeah, I'm not.
2: No, 2 years and then give no more. I said,
1: I'm one.
4: In Ghana, we are more than just individuals. From the bustling streets of Accra to the fishing villages along the coast, from the farmlands of Tamale to the busy markets of Kumasi, together we are black stars. It is not the players on the pitch, it's the seamstress stitching jerseys in Kantamantu, the trotro driver cheering in Cape Coast, the students dreaming big in Ho, and the farmer working hard in Bogatanga. Each of us plays a part, each of us is a star. We are the hearts of Ghana, united by hope, by passion, by pride. Every kick, every pass, every goal belongs to us all because we are black stars. As the black stars take on the world, KGL stands with them and with you. Together we share the dream, together we share the fight, together we share the glory. KGL Group, proud headline sponsors of the Ghana Black Stars.
2: Happy glorious birthday to Set Amoye Bua. The day after Seto and I said Obama. Money akoko. And I was a fool. Yeah, but someone got some money so, and then even more who so, my oh my so. What I say, inti set na me in shall na oma quatinti, and now we do a day, send me say, one tone condemn pa na unye and for so and farma, a ye a bushiano and soon team. Spotama mean sign and quo ha na men we see we so. Happy birthday to Joseph Hansen, one kasa wadamfu, and nanse unya ba makafui. And I say, and Udo Denti, and we show and for a man was a mean shout. A swap was when you were saying, Ep was and to now Udo with the mobile pire at the amounts and coupon say, I feel about the Yaka won't feeling, won't feel no, Munia de Enfamo, Yaka won't Munia de Enfamo, in Mumino, Ma and Quayese, and a
3: sick ass
2: with McCaffrey, one name MG, almost in Yami in shout, I would the moment that I would dapa and then so.
1: I'm ready. Okay. 0532-907-406 Happy birthday to Nana Kwejo Opoku Esiema. Happy birthday, Nana Kwejo Opoku Esiema. Wow, Mami Belinda, appear could be so my happy birthday. Oh, Fabiana Ba, and so my happy birthday. Mimi Flow of our officer, officer, so my happy birthday, pa. Was in Uncle Paul in show, Nanya Minton and him in show. Remember, Ba was say, and Yame sent your ball bass as so my emremo and fa emmao. Now, Oma, name dear and no so. Nana Kojo Opoku Esiema. Happy birthday to you, baby boy. Uncle Ponton and him in show.
3: Hello.
5: I'm a man. And I'm here to see you across and coming to the poor. And coming to my free, so my gun, I'm a criminal. And come here and say, yeah, part the papa. Yet the other papa, Briani, good to Gunia for Bonanaba. NDC as a political party, president Mahamano. nobody will say LGBTQ plus. No, you will never be woman. I was thank you for the moon and I'm washing a bandad and put to part since no time on sign. Mom, I buy bonnet and throw up my
6: ass. Oh, my
5: God, yeah, Timon. And to end this as a political party, there be a mechanic say, and yet I'm a move of baby no me boo you. Maybe dick a kiss someone on be ye.
1: Okay.
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1: Hello.
8: Papa, I'm a bro.
1: May you so, you both watching?
8: The Minshaw, me a member, MPP Media Patriots, Chama Patrick, and Insabun Sium, and me Chamai. Madame me Brunamincha Dr. Elijah Mahmoud Baumia, incoming president. Chama was the local Kwapia Koka, Santima Koka, regional chairman, River, Honorable Amur Kumaikel, a Santo Region MPP secretary, but Chama won't me, national chairman, and never said anything to my MP. I told us, yes, he's too many. Papa. LGBT created the assembly back from now, and now Speaker of Parliament she say, but now majority leader she say, but now a man she say, a buy position a LGBT go and say, so a buy who say, a class of maka, me we, me na me ka masem, me na diya kona, me timi niya, me de gana for me sramu pamochao, me timi niya, na and now we have a meka say, but now the reason we consideration, majority leader she be bienu, I buy reconsideration. I am far from becoming bail. It's a rich and sweet. Hey, already. Ghana pass, say.
1: Yeah, that's a saw, Basso. Hey, a bill already, far from becoming law. Yellow.
9: Hello, Adua.
1: Come on,
9: Morning. Yellow. I'm a fool for this, so I'm a chair. Professor Joshua, I love you. I'm not going to share back, watch him. I'm a chair and I could see. Will be original
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9: Professor Daniel Bachamfo, or no, the Bass Regional Secretary. Emmanuel Regan Fing, yet the Bass organizer. Mustafa Yarga, as well as Consul of Chairman, I don't know. Honorable Ben Abdallah. I do it as French. So the Mama Yaragano. Yewe, yet to Kumuha, ye levy, yet dress it, I dress for French. And ye didn't say, I dress for the tour. As to that time, be a speaker. In your Madrid leader, a moment you two more about Penny in such a year. I know the Ankas are record. Yet you two, Benne, Madrid in our traffic, minority to be your pass alone. I never recall. Yet at the air channel, I said, Yen, Yamamia, maybe anything that you could do. On my Penny and the air transfer of the back. Young gun of 4 years, you see, to look to money for 1 year. The best song is that you sit and make a puzzle. I'm an assign, I'm an iron brand.
1: 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Hello. Hello. Hello.
10: Hello.
7: Where do you want to go?
10: I'm a father, I'm a father.
7: Where do I don't know about? For the municipal movie, and I'm a dual three. I mentioned what the number of papia. I say you are coming to me, my mentor. Now, the question is, let me ask you. We plan a way to me and one more pair with VSCC. I will deal with him say, as I deal with the AM Pro as a fair Lord of Morgan Rudy. Then, if I want to me and one more. It's the day that John Dramani Muhammad to make a take gun up was already in the delivery, you understand? Point is in court to work at a look like a coward. Now, if someone walking beyond the chest, they will try to get gun up also, gun up for the agency. Never for one, one, one. Now, so, it's the Diana Mecham. When they go to Kuru, it's a Ukrainian someone was done up as well. Now, they go to Kuru and I always question the door, but they mean. What did you
10: do? Okay. 0532-907-406. Hello? Hello?
11: Who are?
10: Come on.
11: No, I chair.
10: Yes, sir.
11: Don't go on, sir. You're far out of Kwamu. You're too chill. In fact, what we just want to check on Tamara Naku. Come on back, okay. You will be a young couple and come for no money for my. And Papa Professor, this one, I love you. And I'm back and for no one of us. Na anopemene gana fo emapa na kasa nye omo a ka omo nko a nye omo na echi akonya ne so ebu omo na gana emo no ya chomfo se de bible e ka omo nsem e wo Matthew 23 verse 8 e de kon gana ha ye wono enye 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Bible mono. Ego Ghana has said, Obano, Banqua, yes, and a Berman, Berman, yes, no, yes, so we, no more moon to know my empire, Lua. One morning, sir, no more say, yeah, you be a film, gentlemen, a moment on a moon to me, and you be a film. Mopo, Mopo, John, the man of Mamma, and then I see Ghana, and Voa, over Pastor Lono.
10: Ah, no, I'm Panicas, I don't want to say, and as I'm Panic and Nancy Ghana pet. Or then Sabah has a Ose it is far from becoming law. Hey, what's in common with him? I said, Begum, you know, new hobby. Oh, new hobby. It is a brabra bedroom in Nasumpo, a fain or no sonin a lawyer for legal advisors near Attorney General Babet Nasty Abbeham. Hey, Nasamba, I'm more catamon pennies way, and all kind of money. Ah, by you, Obianson Castle, Obian Passe, law, Nubia, yes, I know, can you? Yellow. Black man.
12: Yami okefie. Na me fo akonya isu na me chia. Bemba parliament of Major South. Lawyer na na giba fo wa. Na me chia lawyer chichie bozu. Ono so na yede ne ba assistant secretary. 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Ona chama odene ho kwaku apia. Na fumwa media kaka America ni say chairman penny be sign chairman penny sign also opposition and some of kafa say to mutru mu ho no wo be say wo say wo be sign wo be force to sign because sentiment ra ho ama o make tell say to mutru mu no onyi ni na na do buy ni trim one wa ba ne ko sign a afi na ye di ko court ene ye ko tase ene ye ko ni say wo po wo po jo mama wo be sign
10: yeah that's a sell boss eh Hey, get him on your Sunday. I need to say, put him with my poor. Yes, I was an uncle Palabranti. I babble to us. Well, for last, no good job, one that's a gemo. Come for your boy, Otten in car, and DJ Spatan, a technician on duty. Meeting him renting your bar, mommy, a phone work after. And I mean, I say, I'm a more anything. 7:30 sports at us.

0: Sika 89.5. That's not said it's 7:30 sports. Anna, your day, bro. Every Sam repeats a non doable. And your best sorry, na be true. With Evangelist, I could see one so it's me about the twas. Now, Nintana, now I'm saying on the pepper, the mouth. So it's left with 8 days na the World Cup and so it's me about can the fun watching. What's na any busumi? And I said what's na can I watching? What's na now watching pepe? And at the World Cup and so so we are bo I can see nina no. And so so then the Black Stars of Ghana and so no mujina kuno and no money wolves.
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0: So, if you're in a quaquayet tipen, let go. And I was in ya, and I said, Crebella, me mantia, and so, omunya, ya, omo, and so, and it take an amagin, quay 1-1. In Tisanity, and I, a moon summoning, you know, na, a jama, Ghana, and Timmy winning game, and Fantia, European Timbia, and T, and here, dear, but Ghana, and winning game back, who crumple say. And from entire European nation, BNT, your best sons and son, Kakana, Nam say, walk up, ye be sure, Crucia, ye be sure, England, Omunia European nations. Na ya bo best 18 games, I ain't say, be day. Ghana, a bit to me, as a son, may mu be dear. Na, okay, Nin answer, ye behe, and then Hons and Sam, na for Rem, and so I won't crow from close and send the Brenner by Ederson to Man United, a branch on also, Denzel Dumfries. To Real Madrid, he has details here. Eba and I feel Ramuswa and Donny Arola to Liverpool. Sena kwa kusi and then Sonya Gudi Kra. Na yabehe and then other coaches and they and then some commodity air coso. The lights will be said Oliver Glasner to AC Milano saying and then some commodina kwa kusi say and Senna Dawson a Dawson ye pa in Tibes say when he enter a free Sam Ripim say non dubable. Na oh, I didn't change me so now 0544 244040 0544 244040 na enter personal yet to me and so I can kind in and so at the 0544 244040 with the banner yet to me I can kind in and so at the show is from now until 10 a.m. into any enter now okay new media no so I'm Sika FM.

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1: So, you really na akwa kwaye tipenku let go. 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health details are ever. And I feel Ramswa and Donny Arola to Liverpool, the Senna Quakusi, and also Nyagu de Cra. Na Yabehe, any other coaches, a nay, and also Commoditi Ecoso, the likes of Mr. Oliver Glasner to AC Milano, say, and also Commodina Quakusi, say, and Senna Dawson, a Dawson ye pa. In Tiabessa, say, only enter. If free Sam Ripim say, non dubable. Now, oh, I didn't change me so another bar. 0544 244040 0544 244040 na entem personal yetumi enso akenkan ni nyina enso adama 0544 244040 with the banner yetumi akenkan ni nyina enso adama. The show is from now until 10 a.m. into ni entena na okonyu media no so a Sika FM 895 official Sika FM 895 live ni nyina enso ubetumi enso afoloye na ensempa na ye woni nyina no nso ubetumi enso afoloye na ensempa na ye woni nyina no nso
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0: 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No so betimi do adwen che no so di aba na ya hwe de wonbi enti fa de bra na yentimi enso enhwe. 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Ya winning ba kokrada. Na World Cup no se be sia crucial. Ya be sign Asia England. These are European nations. Na mezo sign e be sia kwodia man because ya ni European nations ni sia. 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
1: ya be meskana labranti eneye a special birthday edema one of my best female friend
0: okay
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0: okay
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0: June 3rd okay.
1: Former student at St. Monica Secondary School.
0: Still beautiful.
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0: It's all Patas.
1: There's all Yuki.
0: Uh-huh.
1: Or Tabrici. And then I charm walk on
0: bed. Still beautiful.
1: Baby, I will be Anna forever young. Enjoy your day. Why? Mzee Bibi Abe Fabekasa later in the day. Jabameska. Mutipa Mona and Yamelqui, and Rasi, and Yamel starting to say because of boy bars. Kidbet. And now.
2: 1.5.
1: Sika FM. Mama call win. Sorry. Kona blaster also no true. Because na carry na baby na late equalizer by. Enjoy games ni bibo. Next week competition start on the 11th. Any kidbet and nanti our World Cup. All matches. Any blasters matches in kwa. Me dey me see me two susu eguo. 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
1: And the passion for my and you say you're Ghanaians and every kick, every go Ghana basic ya, yeah, TM go no, na kid bet, and my scary butum. 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This was about could be buy no paddy at 10, and young one, no rash dear, you crossoon at 10. You crossoon if you are 1:25 PM. Name won't announce the network challenges, Messremo. Yanni be a young running draw now, a checker cra. And yes, it will be question them echo ye bibi. Yanni a network challenge, and a ma, maybe about said them no rash in the buys, you know. Katuye ukuwa kwa ankebi ya msabeka. But results ni edileka. Kwa ane network. 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Wewe midweek nu rush no. Eya Wednesday nu rush. Na midweek. 1:30 to 7:55 PM. And ne kasa peku show so fu mwa kan abebi. O si 1844 bond. E beti miya bo beti miya yene trenomes. 1881. 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On tibi biasi ya. 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
0: All right. Thank you very much. I know you're crabbing something. It's in Canada. Tiagun Suba, now I didn't say, but I know I'm a voice note baby. I mean, I'm more in the France. I'm so bit in a voice note to a bar. Black Stars ball a born in one, so who it's in the say. And it does so ho. And now I send it as so new ho. Me so your voice recording for mommy me so you so na all my name no am ni tebebu am pa be me de say be bit me nyamra bobo bia kama enti eni da so ho anasa ni da so bia ni tim num na obaro am mu nyina be bobi na obaye na ese go ni bae
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3: 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Patapa no opium, so there, Yahunet, Yahunet, as opium patapa. And a blast has collapsed, so eh, no crane has sold by Shion. And coaching I pa the uncle in Boko, I'm an iron number one bookkeeper crabbat. Oh, yeah, not template to read the order that, and intina. Why, now, then a quack home. Say, Opera say, oh, yeah, competition might keep us no. No crap as in Gunya and Goda, but she broke away company, Amanakota, Gunaman.
4: Sportsmaster, good morning. Only what we are fooling in a sportsmaster with me, Busa question. Jordan, all World Cup here, Uni Club Serrano. 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Near Slab Blaster or mobile friendly match in the Omunia Serious MINA. Na yen Ghana phone, Yenya GDA Kakrea, Ewu Omumu. And yes, our World Cup, your Mukui Sportsmaster. 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
5: kopa I have a review. A card here, Baku. You met for this thing in a separate in Kuana, so you're a creative woman. On Unqua Zibu back pass machine, meaning saying any enemy Kelly, they are meaning a at the circle, Elisha Usu, on also and yet my leader smell on only creative with me, Jibo or pussy forward, a creative chances and with nothing a fee. I'm this Zibone, Elisha Usu Neko. Is he a party? Nano Fasamo, or quite say no pra. Why not be critical for my? And I say the Jordan and the same thing for my. Oh, Copa. Obey any day. You're wearing Tiamo Empire and Tamachi, no more.
0: All right, Sunti. I know you're here, but I say a question. You busa and the chief busa, Mickey, break it by my bear and say, Busa said, there was all the question.
6: I was saying, is your Jordan eating?
0: We need him.
6: It is Sikano,
0: Sikano,
6: FIFA day man, Ebekohin. Yes,
0: who is a legitimate question, Pano Busano?
6: Aye, and Tony Lester player.
0: Okay,
6: and he has to be a scannable code, just a breaking boy.
0: I'm the boy, Miss Umbano, answer question, dear my. But Miss Obetin, Obetin, no voice, no,
6: yeah, and no copper team, no one is
0: saying.
6: What I see,
0: and it does so.
6: And I see me when ranting in a complaint, say, ah, who winning match, who winning match, who winning match still. Now I'm at
0: it. There be about
6: 18
0: at the European nations. There were 18 matches and winning back or
6: cry. But generally, they now say,
0: you're winning back cry. Your best year draw.
6: Yeah, okay.
0: Best year draw.
6: Last 18 matches.
0: There be about 18 matches in the European nations. 18 and Cassandra Abo as a nation.
6: As a nation.
0: Ghana, your body, the European nations. No,
6: oh, okay. I check your answer. No, and I don't know, dear. No. Check World Cup 206.
0: You draw 7, you're losing 11.
6: Uh-huh.
0: Check 206. It's a say. Check your own. Okay, send your nose here. Check there, but okay. And you'll say, check your check, mum.
6: Hey, you're
0: check the name winner.
6: Hey, my main checky.
0: 2006 World Cup. Yeah. I didn't say win. Say yes, yes, USA, right? And I say check mum.
6: And as a America boy.
0: And Italy boy. Do say USA?
6: Yes, Italy.
0: Italy. I remember Italy. Yes, Ghana.
6: Yeah, you were
0: Ghana. Somebody and say means you know, opt for no mu okay. Miss Metchek, you know,
6: I am checking.
0: Sanko yen anasa ne nerf friendly matches
6: ne be friendly match
0: because say yen sa man ni bin so asia
6: oh okay
0: ah me kaze etegu yen sa nations ni bin so asia wana all the walker we there yebehe yeah this was say winning na ehu ko 2006 then says na Ghana group bear company na me check ko na your group the group C or so na enu no okay yes it is a 2-0
6: yeah
0: and any check ball
6: you check right to you ah it go pass so am okay me check to me be
0: yeah no no no my can say me
6: be some record me am ah
0: eh and is no any or say come for the last 18 the last 18 the last 18 yes the last 18
6: you know
0: the last 18
6: yeah somebody
0: by last 18 means any say any say we che say yan ya dey eh bad
6: ah yeah enye
0: say last 18
6: oh enye eh say pa dey enye
0: ye win ba ku cry draw I draw 7 and you lose 11. Your last 18. Your last 18. You draw 7, you lose 11.
6: Ah.
0: Against European nations. A bad record.
6: The
0: man, I'm asking you interested in this record here because the World Cup, you'll be here, Croatia. You'll be England. And then you say, any wars, but most European nations.
6: Yeah.
0: And you'll be counting man here, the last 18. It is okay. She has her mind. We know what means. Show me there. It means a best idea.
6: I know what happens. I'm gonna do so.
0: Aha.
6: Two best old bomb. There was at least.
0: Okay.
6: It is omo. You know, mo kopa.
0: Omo. In Tisanity, and the last 18.
6: Yeah,
0: it is all for a winch, bra.
6: I did voice with Enra game, no,
0: Enra game, Enra Blasters. Tim, no, Tim, Miss Owen is saying,
6: he's still a year who blacks out.
0: And I say, and yet, say, what you may work up, would you say, your fate, let us say,
6: yeah,
0: waiting the voice, no taba.
6: Who is any one woman in Stassa?
0: So I bet him, they will bet him, so I can trade their ba.
6: Niama Semenyo and Inaki Williams.
0: Nya masema ni naki. Kenya badu.
6: Ai na Jordan abo machisa. Ya
0: no
6: na
0: Jordan ne bose no.
6: Sema den be bo be.
0: Idi sema nyo be bo hin, sema nyo be bo hin.
6: Sema nyo be bo
0: ko nya ma be on ten no hol. Ana ke naki ju kan den ten no so na ebo.
6: Ten no so na ebo
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6: Me bo naki lidi attack na me de sema nyo ko other side.
0: Wins one no.
6: Sema
0: nyo on left. Na ke nya ma right.
6: Yes. Na nyaki na
0: mfi. 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
6: Yes. Kopia no ani tim no
0: na Jordan boy
6: Jordan kwa na he on start
0: sound
6: baby ni mo ni mo form eno abo na me tenas hwe kopa me hu black stars meant for the be obo true sad na che acha pa me hu ganin play to say obo true pass to say the man ba pim ne Haaland me hu bi ada ye place na dan
0: Unhubi.
6: Mihubi.
0: Troopers. 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
6: Dabi. 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
0: Okay, Obiyan.
6: To Obiyan fan voice note, mra. 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
0: Yes.
6: Blasters. 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
0: Uti mese.
6: Aya, Ghana no blasters. 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
0: I'm going to go to the house. 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
6: Me hwe omo improve omo.
0: Ya tete agunti, awan form form dem man na. 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
6: Ah, ekopa yon komra, yon komra.
0: Yon komra. 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
6: Okay.
0: Oni Mensik.
6: Yeah.
0: Oni Mensik me share game ne kakra. Ma won se mata koseko shoka enzo am won so so kunim.
6: Yeah. Won so so. Sivatolina.
0: Se ko be shoka na. Oni Alina Sivatolina na boy. Ana me say hun say ababa we
6: and driver.
0: Miran driver.
6: Yeah, ono so.
0: Miran driver
2: so. Sika FM.
0: Oni wan boy.
6: Oni ababa we friend no. Christie.
0: Sorana Sestia. Yeah. What is Sorana Sestia?
6: Yes, Sorana Sestia.
0: Okay.
6: The game near then.
0: Okay, nti and so the tell with the details in your mind. And if you transfer latest.
6: Hey, Manchester United.
0: They
6: said the Manchester United.
0: Copa, Madrid.
6: And then Madrid. I have big signing. Two or Copa, two.
0: Am I two?
6: Copa. Hey.
0: But I mean, Italy, you know,
6: I don't know.
0: The sign, Ederson. Ederson, sign back. Come on. Additional one. Be a next season, dear. Next season, Otiago. They are what Champions League.
6: Moba.
0: Champions League. Yeah.
6: Munko Diagro. Munko Diagro.
0: That was what I just said. Because I'm from Boa. So I'm here. I'm ready. You go. I said born and raised this season. They pay you for the year. I'm on for.
6: Maza. Arsenal come beating Oti. What you know? Once you say Oti, yeah.
0: We be competing when man into one is so team ya
6: Charlie
0: was best year
6: this year that there there eh ya you hu monny obi anchese ni team but una for the kuku got saw back the other Madrid na be to it go pa ansem no wo ho ye be hwe ni nyina what I say Madrid so be to aba mu jesus na omode for next season copa no she Madrid jesus na no she. Hey, I did not know. See,
0: I'm just in the FA.
6: White one. And I chelsea white and so no chelsea jesse white no are not day. You didn't even have a good screen since I'm
0: do be a best with the Edison. You see Dos Santos Lorico
6: Silva. Ah, yeah, and he didn't know. Who's a hit ground someone for you? The castle come out to channel. We could be what I say is young Manchester United. My first signing, Michael Carrick.
0: For 10 million,
6: F4.
0: Auto player
6: for Takopa F4.
0: Be 45 million. Euros, F4.
6: Yeah, Euros, F4.
0: Then we are coming.

0: Okay, young cocoa from Crossona, young fella, Tessin, man, two John as a shallow copia, my main fan two John Seron and Carol Sandra, yet my cognac came Sinibia, and I'm late to my pass to Senate, my main fan two John, sir, I'm a man of family and my games, sir, yet my cognac, my papa, wa, your friend Elena Savetolina, et my matra, fear, Massa, Tiro, and my brand Ababa, Fan Mata Acoustic, Echo Channel, my just a 2-1, Echo Ancestry, says to says four, and Ababa, one also. And he couldn't even after game, and also to a personum, a papa, your friend of Mira and Trevor, or name my papa, a friend of Sorana and Sistia, and Shaka Boy, and my street set, Tercodiman Trevor, a queer says Nell and says three, and my papa, and also no medic, couldn't even wait, Mansra, quarter finals game, and you said to my Kai and Tino, and my monster to my Kuram, it was semi finals, then that game, Sinsunum, every to my crack or pass or quarter finals, and man of family. Said about two games, sir, and I'm not to my person. I mean, I brought a papa. Your friend of Mam Kelenskaka, or no, and your papa, your friend of Chenskika, and a Kobo, a Baba Nifi Paul and Samson, and a Pena Arena Sabayanka, or near papa, your friend of Dinah Snyder, and I came on my mate to my crack bar, and we had 10 a.m. and I said, came in the room, a bit to my crack or toy and way, a lam woman singers games, sir, you bet to my crack on your answer, French Chopino, Nayan Copium, and so men singers games are and run to my coco torture and not Tuesday. You can name a brantia, your friend of Jacob Mansik, or no etime air coco cha, a brantia, your friend of Yao from Sanka, or channel stress set, a queer sales train, sales 467, and a 76, and a brantia, your friend of Mansik, any quenim, your cunya, quada, your friend of Chessa, Rafael Yoda, on a Alexander Vrev game, and to my bathroom, I'm a Vrev, and so coca stress. Set up a quiet 7-6-6-1-6-3 and my Alexander Vrevon Sunum Etima Copium and so men singers and all almost semi finals and all a Roland Carlos games are and Etima Carson and then Memon of Feminum Yabina Brantia, your friend of Chess, I'm Fellas Aga Arasmin or Kakobo Flavio Coboli or no every Talisa Gimnum a Basel Levin 20 a.m. and on a brand of Gimna Basel, your Kakonia Italian. Tabby, Gemini Basso, Munina Free, Italy, and my Brantia Fermato Baratini, or no Bomato Amanti, Sagem Nonsonum Ebbasso, say 15, and then I'm the man at Gemonum, and also wait to me Alca Cotto Javon Seminum, yet to me at Tim Mawa, and Yasem Ketra Cry, and Tiranum, a tennis, and Sama, young free tennis, not young co football, Muka Kenra, yet to my Konya International Friendly Games, and also to my Tojonse, what Capone Basso Tamantimsonum. Obianso air prepared in Tintia and now some Ketuanenra, Mammy Fantuja, said games in Ebietima Corso, Nenra games in Kunya and Canada, Etimachi Ubekistan, Eshamu 2 goals to nil, and we are game and Brantia Fan Nelson, Oni Osorio, and a Kunya 2 goals in them, and a Canada, Neset Timu Corosia, and Shakobo game. Against Belgium, I'm a Belgium and a Shetimino, Etimachi, Croatia, Eshomo 2 goals to nil. Now, Croatia, Timono, Massa, and Shadanya Husa, Nemon Belgium, Sawa, Ghana, Untin Fanya, Susuja, Senate, Statue Gemino, and a Brantia, your friend Yuri Tierima, said to me, and your first goal, Edema, Belgium, and a Shetimino, Gemini, Kosovo, Romano Lukaku, and so to my Konya, second goal, Edema, Belgium, and a Shetimino, 82 goals, I'm a Belgium, Shano, I retell him as one in Lukaku and it's my boy 2 goals. My main fan to that said Georgia and in Romania, Kopo 1-1. Samson and Morocco and said Timno, it's much Madagascar. So my can my Madagascar Timno and so into my cote now Brantia, your friend is Mala and Sabri on Etimania 2 goals. Edma Morocco and said Timno and my Brantia, your friend of Sofiano Ramhani and so to me at Konya's third goal. Edma Tima, your friend Morocco, your Konya, you. Kabi on a Shrebo go Edema Morocco Nesha Timono and to 4 goals to nil and a Morocco Esha Madagascar Ghana Denide Savado Tenasio Begram Nayanko and a Gamesa Ebetima Kosonum Haiti and Shrebo New Zealand 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Hunterson, so I said Jesse number 13, Jonah Henderson, so I said Jesse number 14, Yense Kadam Ben, and also I said Jesse number 15, and Kobe Maino, and I said Jesse number 16, on answer to my Jesse number 17, and Morgan Rogers, or no AS 17, Anthony Gordon, AS Jesse number 18, and Brantia FN Oli Watkins, AS 19 Jesse, Jesse number 20, no, Quadiama Brantia, Yafan Madweke, or no AS Jesse number 20, Ebereche Eze, AS Jesse number 21, Abrantia Fano Tony, AS 22, Trafford, goalkeeper, AS 23, Sansuna. Abrantia FN Rich James, Ebeshe Jesse number 24, Sanso Anna Kwanza, Ebeshe Jesse number 26, Wey Eye the Trail Lions, among Jesse numbers, no, and I know so Etimi Ababe Toja on Semino, Yetimi Diamant Wey Eye, who Jesse number na, now on se play away, and so and a Senanon, Eye England, and Shetim no Mohon Semino, and I Yadia Tuja, and I am co transfer Muka Krause, and Rebecca Sabrantia, your friend Ibrahim Konate, and Madrid. 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na de genesis eno Since I'm doing common, you know, and I'm permitting my breaky, say in time land prayer, dance the difference, you know. I official, so Madrid Timonum, and so to me, Aquaco Sino, and so from in time land, once away 20 million will it cross 20 million euros. And I'm at the team, no, HRM in time line team, no, among Shadam Mokabiasa, now a brand tennis of a Siakai, at the Monty Trent, and I'm ha, now dancing, sonom, and I'm hanom, now be better to me, Akoye, at the Madrid Boko, and Yasam Ketuakra next season, a Bayer Pobiansono, as she said, team, and no, at the Fumadi, team, no, Monsonom, at Timmy Ababe Toto, and Yanko, Yanko Piam Kakra, and so Madrid, what Piam Dennis Sebios, every free team in him, Nari. Porter, Menseca letters on our Brantia, your friend Dennis Sebayos in the Senate here, Mamin Fantuja, Sakrano, Ebet Marco Piem, and so Ayas. na enkomo twetwe no e cross between ayas in penifo and 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
1: for the Brazilian midfielder Ederson. The fee is agreed at £34 million, so €14.5 million plus £3.8 million in potential bonuses as well. That deal expected to go through before July, subject of course to the player having a medical and all the T's and C's going through as well. He'll be 27 on the 7th of July, Ederson, but Michael Carrick looks like he's getting his first signing across the line. Deal agreed between Manchester United and Atalanta for Ederson.
0: 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and on Samono, ye di Ramu ten ten day. 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Oh, come Madrid, be my own. Our presidential election is a show be a genuine now. Bossa, team announcer president by quite a friend Enrique Edia Tuja or say or share. Sir, Dino Obama obey a presenter, obey make you sure, sir. Bossa, be called second division. what has also been making sure say Barca beko second division na o se emo bi anto abano enfama Florentino Perez ni nyina no so se Florentino Perez na Barca team no e 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a Tima Bakrada that's saying a Betsy Ako Mumam Olympic Marseille Dian and also no and so El Honma Bassa just on Bessan next is and also no Etime Abba not just a leaks in or air by Bansua and one Tottenham Ospes Dian and also no El Hanuma almost wait to me Asher and so Bessa Madre Dian also no Eddie Camp and name of my official ne what I say ni nyina nsono etimi ababe durant we e jesia madrid 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de design adidas o mo strip me a son at the dungeon and you know hey just say omu jesia omu ebe timi aqua question next season to Madrid jesia officially and then in penifonso at my own village supporters no and concussion to Madrid jesia no and I'm way at Tottenham dia almost obey to me as chef for next season and on a different son at me abba etoja now say Franco Media Institute sebra na 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Sense Manta, O Quakodu, Skumuanon, Yabetro Video Editing, Social Media Publicity, Nina, Yabetimunsono, Akotro, Nabi Biatimakuye, from him, and was 0244 705 112, 0244 705 112, Nasa Franco Media Institute, Omoso, and you, so Copa. Liberanti.
2: All right, tell me that see. Penti. I know you're Tegua Kantara now. You're turning Kanunti Sanity. You ever hear somebody can wait me there, but say Black Stars team, no one who is saying, wait me to a green turning in and so Eddie Abana, yet to me, Aris Ansem, and so Eddie Amona, make a book massacre of practical and wellness sentence with the Amona no pace. I want to do any chase in the soap. I reshepard ya. 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And no, I relieve stress. Sana, as I improve circulation of a promoting overall well being. Into your honors will be unfair in insurna, into me 1 year pa. 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And on Najas here, we know your targeted deep muscle tension na of chronic pain, you know. Say a pain acquire crown crow. Was down I a crown crowning, and a deep tissue massage, ya. The baby you bones away, why you okay, Nasa pain, you know. 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15 Dr. Kankan Street no or general quarter so omni the main entrance of Christian Service University College no ana idi ensheni mu omni Jamaican restaurant and so ewo the same building mu ewo honuma 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
6: Oh, Timmy, your future. 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Young boys, no bell, months and a game, Nassa. I ain't no crown, am I? You give one here, press a comma. I just say about the first half. No. Born, hey, say, oh, boy, oh, more matches are a show. Who more matches are a show? We are rusty. I just say, hey, Jordan. naturally won ball no ball but ena mzo wonya match se monti no why rusty on emeche no aha na he journalist na bi okrom ha na omaye bootlegers na sebi sebi sebi bu journalist 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
8: Yes, good morning. 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
9: Good morning, Copa. John Briefing, because I feel good. The child no palm for dinner, I'm a pain. Yeah, I know I'm
7: black. Sika FM.
9: I'm a idea. Sika FM, don't be idea. Ba Abdul Rahman. On fa, before my son, I can come home. And I'll go easy. And I'm a son of the man by. To one time on Kakra. And I'll just knock over Boa, Sunday, Saturday. This in the sea. Yakodena Copas. And yeah, why am I feeling, you know, it has taken mano. A boat and a pattern, a dear qua, will be after an inch of a blanket sea. You don't have a coupon as a horn. Now, this news is so. And yeah, if I say catching a coupon, saying, why am I, you need so, pa, that's a copper.
2: All right, so indeed, I need a bit of my jeans about the blasters now. Yet me a tear cry, but of course, I see senior as Anna breaking it, making so I sent it. Indeed, the ones who did my no pay. And send the bin a tear goes there to ya. I will get to the tea.
10: Now, man, for whatever, yeah, your voice, yeah, boy. I want fire and hold you, my nephew.
2: And then send you,
10: yes,
2: okay.
10: What's up,
11: now 18 matches, last year, she checked and then a slip of tongue.
2: Sani ya sachi ichi miya ya chenye
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12: that's a later note
11: pa ibe fresh and I'm so fresh sebi ya utiye chwa na boys go to my
12: we are not
11: you are definitely into
13: question me by Sankara the body by
11: here time so are you for
10: To move away from the crying, say adapting Yemen new,
13: you see, you collapse your national team, you know. You might be brain influence. You might be brain influence. It is not only based on performance, emotions. Emotions in Tino Bibeca, say, you're afraid they die, you send your bear. You may be also with me, your records be also with me. No, may. And your power will be penance. And Andra, at times, I'm a dubbing, I'm a game known online. Will be commenting, and I'm a who busy child. We have to call the debug to the team.
10: Tell me,
13: because obviously, dear Homo.
10: So last time I bought match, a film, or didn't I a penalty? I've just forgotten about it.
13: It's
10: how much of a
13: Kofi is not only about the being quiet,
10: it's about him.
13: You might be influencing
10: and say. We had players who were playing so well, but when they sat down, and they didn't the last one.
13: Of course.
10: At a point in time, now you're a bomb matcher, now a year transit. Seven up here, I'm at the depot.
11: You can't tell. Because I started.
10: Oh, yeah. Why age?
2: So,
13: and what
2: he had the idea and come once.
10: That is what I don't get.
13: Your emotions. Performance
10: and Ghana for see if you are dear being adapting new, embracing new,
2: Say that to be frank.
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2: We're better than Mabara, man.
13: Of course.
2: This season, we're better than
13: Mabara. Of course.
2: I'm not going to be able to do it.
10: Cancel my appointment. I'm going to be in Berlin.

0: ayisem ni gagai sa ahomaso akwa okay oni ye die obisi da omo fanti come as it dey
1: na girlfriend in
0: general no your voice note no your shit
2: no your voice maybe say be free free take for us and another
0: dey dey say that about you
2: and that chale odin we be a o free he ni di crop hu
1: eh omo ni panika panika say be me money din panika say be a otimi nu aduane eye steam eye be hu bi bi all the bi bi wo hu bi me be dia there ni ekohwe premiership matches oni fie and now your bomb match we na ye ni enu ni ba studio sat am your fox ye bi man ni say eh come come bundi yes man say ti usu sana you match we dey na en chain pa na no dey no what if ha sa
0: Yeah,
3: you can live by pilot. Okay, mistake. Good morning. Ghana will do well, so let's wait and see. I'm wishing my baby girl Zinabu, belated happy birthday, and my wife, Jifa, Jifa, okay. Malam, the free kunsu dot team. As you mentioned, kunsu dot team, also the free buying team. I'm also betting the message number. Tozik,
4: come on.
3: Nah, okay. No, as always, game
4: the video. Game, no. And
3: there's a second half. Obi said, "Nes niyama si."
4: Yeah, yeah. And Nes niyama na minini ni sinya ba.
3: Tiago don't say manista. Say manista. Match is not work out. Tiago don't say manista.
4: Debbie, ono there.
1: Good news.
4: Oh, good news, but we say early days yet. We say free injury by.
1: Kana wa ye no ahu ye so me kamwa.
4: Oh, ye ude ye ram unda oni mangasa. Ye ram wia na. Yeah.
2: This is where you went from the BBC.
4: It's a good game. Now I was second half. Now I was impressed.
3: Okay.
4: I was impressed. The first half na na. Wolves for no na omo pepa no omo boy pa. But second half, we say young chaps in the bay mono. We say we were running with the ball. Nyamane Christopher Babunsu no on the flanks no. And now we're down for Akosi
3: Zibo.
4: He was not bad. Or a one midfielder. Me. And yes, only born in Bo. Me nyada no. The style of play no. Me nyada.
3: Okay.
4: Yes. But then no.
3: Me now, say he's impressive.
4: He's improving. And see, he's improving. Apart from Baba, I said Baba Rahman, the mistake no. I said Ghana form pardon. Who said Anona? A didn't change the mekuno. A can't win send the bra. A to me doko. Because Baba na mimi nim no. But when can sab? Who the chadokra? Na yon fragment oh.
2: Oma
4: Bobo.
2: No, a defender.
4: There be no me midfielder. Na me me born number 10.
2: Can defend. As somebody told me tonight, say.
4: Oh, they be all in America. No, it's in Kasese. I hear me. Oh, in tell me say. Ghana for ye pardon.
3: The table.
4: Aye football.
3: Defending on park na him fan na ubuai.
4: Defending Eddie Pau.
3: Eddie. Eddie. Ten strikers.
4: Ah, Eddie, because we have mistake like what?
2: Defending. Now is a pilot to the amount. We mistake. Yeah, sure.
4: Because we
2: are
4: attacker.
3: So
2: we
3: are not
2: demon. Aye. Defending maybe. Me friend is ten killer. Oh no, I told him to move over for M5. Born born a boss was in attacker.
3: In your entire
4: team. I said me here.
2: Boko through press and boss. Munya mumla. Boko through. Munya mumla.

0: attacking.
1: Yes.
0: Safety first.
1: No, no, because no, defending, hitting your heading.
2: Everybody can score a goal.
1: Defending your heading. And see, Ghana for Fanche. But not encouraging. Because 26, you're the quarter.
3: It's a friendly match. We learn from our mistakes.
1: And Baba, on the field of play. On the field of play. Oh, what? I'm not for the great mistakes.
0: Oh, mistakes.
1: Yes,
0: but encouragement matters.
4: It is a decision he made.
3: So you got a decision wrong.
4: Wrong.
0: Center
4: wrong
0: decision.
3: Okay, where wrong decision? So your mistake.
0: We're born in Kwara no job eje. Watch no.
3: The Benya say be akọ pass am. Be akọ pass na
0: go. Yeah, twetwe no.
1: But nanka, I say clear no one time. And the ball no.
3: So you say me.
1: Ba kun de bi cover no. Ba gwe no. Eh quick.
0: Omo to no so
1: put. What you twetwe?
4: Work up back with your corner, say. Okay, I'll be a fan, and that's more. And it's you.
1: And your pace, you need pace, you know. Pace now.
3: We're footballers in the castle.
1: Pace now. Or the choir. No, ask what. Let's ask why.
4: What
1: you want to see? I know. I'll cross the ball.
2: I face this issue.
1: Yeah. We should encourage him.
3: No,
1: Yeah, yeah, yeah.

0: Latia for once again, Mobibia Quabam from Rasika 89.5 7:30 sports no Ghana and Samuel Yadi Abba and then Nano Pay and some more AS on the so now Copa and my mission 7 years and from free Aya Panama now me part of Panama Naya Bobo Kuan as a national team no and Yankopo Air Duma Ghana your first game ever bought Ewa Air World Cup Ewa Canada as a senator Yane Aya Panama and a day Ebbe Pimso now me part of Enra and a Panama national Aya team no Wamo Ansum Edomani Chair, you are Sofe, Wamo Ekono, Omoko Shia, Wamo Mampei, President, I'm a President, you know, Eddie, Omine Flaga, Esse, Eomo Ansas, 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Dimamo, now Copa, Black Stars of Egan, I will walk up, you know. Omo Jesse Aya Namasuno Ababa Kayansa Inti Yadi Tuja Awa Aya Sonusu Nano Pay Me Pacho Gokipam Aya number 1 Aya Anasa Nobesha number 1 Jesse no Aya Lawrence Aya Atizigi number 2 Jesse Aya Branch FN Ali do say do into show TV no now number 2 Jesse now say Ali do and the goat Anasa Ali do say do one and a share number 2 Jesse no Me Pacho the favorite number 3 Jesse Ah baby that as a modern share So I did wonder so I woke up now. I brought your friend Caliber Renchi. One and I best said the favorite number 3 Aya Jesse. Sanso and a Jonas Aya Ajete. I best said Aya number 4 Thomas Tepate. Azuzu and number 5 Aya Jesse no. And a branch and also I best said number 6 Aya Abdul Aya Mumina. Sanso and a Fatau Aya Ishaiku. I best said Aya number 7 Aya Jesse. Copa down for Kosisi Bono. Number 8 Jesse and number 4 I best said Jordan Aya Ayu. Ebersham number 9 Jesse na number 10 no Abrantia Sako for number 10 Jesse ni bi mo Abrantia friend no Aya Thomas Asante wono na Ebersham your favorite number 10 Aya Jesse no Antoine Aya Samenyo number 11 no Jesse and Antoine Samenyo also Ebersham me pato goalkeeper your friend Joseph Aya Anan Ebersham number 13 Jesse Sanson and Asa sorry number 12 Jesse Christopher Aya Bonsuba Ebersham Aya number 13 Jesse Gideon Aya Mensa The favorite done just in Romano. That is 14 and 1 of a shirt. Sanso and Branchia. Yeah, a friend Elisha Aya Owusu. Pentacles Nin El Dabano. Wano Ebersha number Aya 15 Aya Jesse. Sansum and Aya El Sam for Live. Benjamin Asari. Number 16 Jesse Anime Pato Besha. Ganas Aya Tupaka. A Branchia Aya Fano Barbara Ma Most Wanted. Wano Ebersha Aya number 7 Aya Jesse. Sansum and Asa 17 Jesse, a branch of your friend Jerome Aya Opoku and Rap or proper Chero Kamakama part. Number 18 Jesse and I'm a part of a chef. Inaki Aya Williams, Ebersham number 19 Aya Jesse. 20 Aya Augustine Aya Boate Ebersham number Aya 20 Jesse. No, so also and a 21 Aya Kojo Opom Aya Pepra. Wano and a best number 21 Aya Jesse. Me part of Brantia friend of Kamal Dina Suleimana 22 Jesse and I'm a part of Brantia Ebersha Sanso and a Derek Aya Lucaseno Ebersha 23 Jesse. 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Aya 26 Jesse no into me part of walk up no shabo no now whom I am ranting Jesse na now so bench of semesi and I'm a part of all cono now and no game no me part of Koviano now the black stars of Ghana Asha Bako Sansum and Omunia Mufri Wilson and so Asha Ayabako our Cardiff Stadium now me part of Martin Eberiano coach and friend of Carlos Curazano heading summer to that Sam Sena Nema AAC Econo Ayapa Ayapa And some Nadi Emma Aya or my Aya Ghana. Young Kodime Pachanko T. Carlos Aya Kures.
1: Again, today we just need to progress in terms of the chemical of our movements in order for our players, when they have to make decisions, they could do it more fast, more efficient, with more confidence, especially when you go forward, when you have the opportunities to attack. Today, we still saw in the game that was some moments that they could go, but they lose one fraction of second in the the forward pass and we have to start everything again. I think now with more training, with more harmony, more chemical, they'll be more confident to make those decisions to go forward.
2: Okay, and the last one.
0: Meba cho no aye and some of penya friend of Carlos Cruz and so and to me nadi a two job. Now me pa cho see walk up a yak on a target in yina say one mum and so betume atram the second round on my head. Na nyan kupom and so ebe to me aye one more. Young kodin koti Carlos Cruz.
1: Minutes, 90 minutes, and at the end of 270 minutes we have to guarantee to qualify for the second round. That is the main goal of our team and my priority, and we are focused in that goal. Play this game of 90 times 270 minutes, first half, second half, third half, qualify for the second round. And when we qualify for the second round, the show starts, because everything for the winner, nothing for the loser. It is when the really World Cup starts. It is when it is the knockout stage, and we want to be there.
0: Me ba cho no aye Ghana head coach Carlos Cruz in some man. I'm ngodi ejaye right after the game and some no no. Na me pa cho pain some so and 70 to say hey Ghana no say no hey uko cho ma say that sir instructions I would the mom on the game plan you know what the mom rant no and rant any di so papa Carlos Cruz ni in some any.
1: Now that for me to what was nine players yesterday. They just arrived from London, taking issues of passport. So we've been training with 9-11 players only yesterday. We have one training session, and we assembled the team. And I asked them to make a couple of simple things. And straightforward to your question, what pleased me a lot was the way the players answered to my instructions, to my game plan. They're really brilliant. They follow, they respect, they trust the game plan. And just to give one example, I think the team that Opel played with Ajeti, center backs together, and they're brilliant. I mean, they just follow the basic rules, calm, confidence, trust. So we have a good starting point. What pleased me more of this game was with three training sessions, we have this answer. So I believe next week with the program of 10 days of training sessions, we'll make a lot of progress and we're going to be much more consistent and efficient.
0: Me ba cho no aye some of pain so me to me add to dwa was san so add 72 so say any say obey changes bebre bia na wo ji edie pa say niema wo mo eye dada no wo mo ansum na to me eye ne ya niema ebe konkan e dia ma Ghana abra ye ekwa kobo e World Cup no say training ni niema mo ye nyina no niema ba ku bi miansa bi e keka ho na say omo ya ebe boa oman Ghana
3: before and was it say now
1: yeah. Well, the main point it is this: one training is better than zero, two better than one, three better than two. So what we want to try to do when soon we land in the United States, it is to perform as much work as possible before the game against Panama. Special, I need to be close from them; they need to be close from me. We have to agree. And a very straightforward cooperation, open mind, open heart to improve, to progress. It's not time to make big changes. It's time to tune what they've been doing well, to make things better. The goal that I have when we arrive, it is to correct details and tune all this chemical that you saw today in the team. They fight a lot. Miss Wales is a very good team, very fresh, and they move a lot. And the boys, they able to stop them. We knew how they start the game. We're ready to serve for 10 minutes. We knew after 10 minutes they start to slow down. So our goal was to frustrate the football of Wales, not to allow them to go forward.
0: Before I know, I am some of the final chaos, curious, and some yard to God. Finally, some sudden 72 hours to say, hey, as a central for the headlines are the Jamo, the Batom, and Yamanqua, and Mutai, and so I come with some any ideas and Johnny Bibisano about Thomas Tepat and illegal battler. Yasiwako farm, and maybe a repeal more any ideas of a panic and some cacra, and so I edify home.
1: I'm not surprised. We are in, I repeat again, we live one world, and if you, I'm never tired to say it, we live one world that you should be concerned the way this modern world goes, that everybody can say, do whatever they want in a total impunity way. I don't care about, nobody can be judged or condemned if the court make a decision, but the presumption of being innocent must be on the side of everybody, starting from you as the press. But you publish things before the court, so it's your problem. You guys are the responsible people that create a world of impunity, because I listen people say things, barbaric things about me, about the players, about the coaches, but I cannot shoot myself. It's the modern world. I need to accept it. But honestly, I like it. No, I don't like it. I have the right to say that I don't like it. I don't like to see it in the social media, in the media, this anarchy of impunity that you can do and say and everything that you want. And that is the biggest challenge of modern world, in my humble opinion. But of course, this story doesn't sell newspapers, and you guys don't care about that. You care about what sells newspapers.
0: Okay, Nanoya and Sama, coach, a friend, Carlos Cruz, right after giving up, or the Etujana Copa, a fans up, or more opportunity, I call Cardiff Stadium, I call support, the Black Stars of Ghana, and some adding some crap to just say, coach, no, or on you, so I'm not here, no young guys, no, or more, and I'm with Jamono, no, Ejino Mumu, fans living so I said, Baba Ramania, and Nanimania, or packing in Emmanuel Umfri, come, young Connecticut, fans in a reaction, Kakra.
4: Yo, born here. Boys me here, Omo. Efa, di I was Omo here. No, when I was a coach, no. It's me my young boys, no. Omo, I was a coach, no, my Omo ever born. And pay for not to settle my party. And pay for no, to say, are you? Baba Rama, my dear, was Omo, Omo, Tanche, Inachi Williams. No,
5: and I also almost had a new coffee. Baba Raman, Uncle Fionko di Ramen, Yem Penuo Black Stars, I say. Baba Raman, what's up? Too much! Uncatrano, what's up? Too much!
0: Meba cho no ya Ghanaian fans or mutiny opportunity ako here born bi e wo air camp stadium ho and ya ten kan ya nko wolves wo mo anso head coach no and in some atuja open year friend Bellamy no wakasa kakra said ope Inaki William myself sanso and asemenyo ojado mu ye papa mu ye dangerous air pleasant speed ni ne mo omo e wo no ope sem no anje na sempa ye nko ti e ye open no
6: new manager, so it's difficult. Like when I look at it today as well, you have some key players who weren't involved today as well, like noticeably. Like I like Naki Williams, I really like him. Roberto Semenya, like we've been exposed to, so really like everyone else you had. You're a dangerous team in transition because of the speed you have on the top line, and you always have. For a number of years, you've always had that. So for any team, I believe in this World Cup, if you can keep it tight, you can stay well organised, but I'm not sure your manager's going to be able to do. It's difficult. It's his first game tonight, and we're reasonably well drilled at this present moment. He's going to need more training sessions, which I'm sure, to get his real identity across, which I believe probably might be quite defensive, but with the counter-attacking ability you have just due to the group you're going to be in, then you have a chance. But your first game's Panama, yeah?
7: Yeah.
6: It's, I think your tournament is going to be decided on that game. It's going to be, and it's a difficult game as well, because I know like one or two other players like Murillo, who scored last night for Panama, but I think if you win one game, you might get into the knockout.
0: Okay, I know I was for coach and friend of Greg Belly, Bellingham, or no, and some kakra, or no, and some to me, Adi Atuja, I don't know. Now, my part to a branch of friend of Jeremiah Opoku, or no, and some a player, or Bobo, maybe Edema, or my gun, or no, so no, my 18 just and right, and the more performance, no, now I was sue your papa, or sister Tim no more bomb, who chat near Momo Baye, and so I was as his son, a month for Ebu Hoopa.
8: I think the key word's time, you know. As the gaffer said, with the amount of time we've been together, with the new additions coming, and was able to put that performance out there, I think it shows that with more time, we can only get better as a team. Yeah.
0: I know I branch here, your friend, Jam Opoku, and some are not so at the giant and then I'm not paying. I don't know. Number part, maybe just as a more than a quack at your far, and that's I am Yamahona or see, and that's Yama made the difference right there. I'm impressed in the second half, and no answer. I have baby just as a more than a dia or no answer at the two. I don't know. Now, Copa, what done for Kono? I want also Aqua and Hando Aqua Cotro and some. Now, Mami Kinkakakra, I say, I wish them, my teammates, all the best. I wish my teammates and all Ghanaian fans a successful World Cup. I will be supporting the team and wish the boys all the best. And no, I am Brantia, your friend, Kona. And once I'm able to answer, I told you, I Ghana, and also at the Goodwill Message, I'm at the Black Stars of Ghana, I am teaming up. So, also, and St. Patrick. In the history of their football, this is the first time a player and some air walk up into a monso and a quack or two more a pedro. I'm a more pa say, yeah, yeah, so perfect for no, yeah, yeah, player and some air walk up into a monso, a kakra, a few about and now no pay a DMMO. Now, the part of the Minister of Sports and Recreation or no, also and ra now our a part of Cardiff Stadium after the game on the same kakra and so a tuga.
9: Well, we still have a lot of fruit. This is a trial game for us, and I believe that we are going to continue. The coach has come with some level of improvement, but we will still have to work.
10: Yeah, so it's
9: the stamina of the team, and I believe that we are working very much on it. But all in all, I think it's a fair outcome.
10: Okay, so after this game, you know, what are you telling Ghanaians after this particular game?
9: Well, I've always told Ghanaians before the game that all we need is to give the team absolute support. Let's pray for them, let's support them. It's football, there are bound to be some mistakes here and there, but together as we engage them, as we pray for them, as we support them, they will be that in the game. So this is a learning platform for us. This is the first time the new coach has been in charge, so he would have seen them actively playing. So he will see how to toss his team and toss his players, who he puts where and who he assigns.
10: What lies our target in this coming World Cup?
9: Well, we intend to improve, to do better than we have ever done.
10: That's so mini semi-finals.
9: Well, people think that we are
10: at least
9: expected to go far, but we will surprise everybody.
0: Don't listen to that. Okay, me know why and some our pen here friend honorable Kofi Idi Adams, Minister of Sports and Recreation and somebody to ya. Now Copa Baba Rahman, after say oh yes, a mistake now go no buy no after Jina Park and so now or catch any colleagues and say oh yeah, sorry pa, you just say video no Abra now apologize say to yeah any colleagues now say far ho Emma go no buy and that yes screens in this one Baba Abdul Rahman and so I apologize say to the fans now Pato Donan Ayu, son of the maestro, will not answer after the game. No, only supporters no interact to take pictures, autograph, no sense. Be and so any identity and also and a die Facebook page or Bawa will be any be also either at much the son of the maestro Donan Ayu and a moose. I want also a J and a samba. Hey, come on, come and so so I will air honor now. Copper, I'm in seminar ANC by the Black Stars of Air Ghana. Won't now your friend in Matosa. Born in Nansei against Japan, you didn't show against South Korea, you didn't show Austria, say 5-1, Samsung, Germany, say 2-1, Mexico, say 2-0, Wolves, and it was also then at TNT. Yes, last 6 matches, you know, Ghana Black Stars into me in ya, you win a war, you conceded 13 goals out, and you said just 3. Aye goes into Copa Lebrente. Mamimfa aye and seminar and sina. One of my bigger four and so and to us home and from free.
7: Okay, yeah, that's now my voice no the community, my mean mum fiona and quite bigger phones or so ever.
11: Copa Masabi. Brana Obel Kasaya as or na or attack him personally, say journalist Nimebuha Moka and you say be a ni manasino or nyabuche. 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
13: Good morning international opalistic ba akope we benji infancy seria no Ghana Blaster born fan no my previous matches no so to add the time no mbobo mbobo omo ya dey second half no titiru omo ya 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
13: Oh, in Sisusa. Oh, this is part of the bench. Only Jordan. 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No more, you know, I'm fresh with you, say, be careful. I'm cock with them. And I'm so crucial, dear. Is it crucial to me yet? Giddy first, you be a moo, meet me not in council. Gana, so there's no idea. Where comes your yard, you? What is a monka? Timony giddy crack over a cup, yard, dear. 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
14: 730 sports
13: ye benji mfensi seria.
7: All right, 20. Any year, I'm on phone, so I've been chair comes at 20. Young women, and I'm trying to pick a course and repair. Bracky, yeah, quick one, yeah, yeah, yeah, yeah,
8: copper
7: Black Stars and Ra.
8: I'm saying, I can't be Black Stars, then. Well, Majid is and Ragan and Ibia proud to the game and I before the game. So, we the fact, say, a gun and easy, a kind, you know, now the drone up a song, Koha. No, be our probably one or two things be a give me a knock ahead, no person ahead.
7: Okay,
8: it be back for the results, it be back for new, maybe a now to unknown.
15: now also home with Carlos Queiroz, and on one kasa coach, you know, the first time sitting at the bench, and so now the runner so kwako how he's also going to approach the game. But not me concern apart from coach, you know, so what's not bench, you know, okay, I mean, like I said, this World Cup should be a preparatory ground because Ghana. A crime being who I woke up near because he a quack ready, he a quack or that is the World Cup. And so, we had the stage as which I did drew with the national team. I was saying, can we? It's me a preparatory ground a year then at the mine again. Now, me quack or her how and so a squad no a buy no a dear back who mini boss was the number 10 rule. Why and a Carlos Queiroz a quack or tenancy or then quack or boy that is that number 10 rule. And I'm a side a quack or her. In previous matches, and as under coach Otto Addo, now you might be to say intensity. Now, yeah, they said that day, a war horse when it comes to Black Stars, and then also the game. So, mighty man, these were the things I make what last time I person me heading. Coach, you know, system in formation of person heading on my embers. So, we saw that 4-4-2 formation, and that 4-4-2 formation, you know, the system was that we are not going to be seen under Carlos Queiroz, especially in the first half, you know. Say you be building from the back, and I say you be said that you who say you jibon with three near bobo pepa at the aquinim near quaquede near quaku pego nemo. You be cost us a bono, you nya bonny be do and china your hotel like a cribbian tempano. I was heading your bobono at the sim. You call a target man affront, meaning say system a coach in Brussels, dear bonny be here, ubia, you pija bonny bar, or beat me a jibon in the heading at the actor or a striker or a forward. With a good holder play, a good linker play, and the ability to also run into air, that is the 18-yard box, and then find space in air, that is there in terms of area draws. And we any idea I mean say coach, you know, ball in his 4-4-2 system. A far baby in the second half, you know, a bit Daniel Kakra, na Emra goalkeeper Benjamin Asare Bidim, they were trying to hold on to the ball a little. So ball be do munche which they try to build up back me and no crane still. No, sir, are you telling your mother? Crackle, be say, a cobassa, you're finding the men in the middle, and I said, you're finding those that are supposed to drop and receive the ball. And also, you know, the likes of Gideon Mensah, Ebo Bonisim, the likes of Benjamin Asari, Eden, Ebo Bonisim. So, what I've seen under Carlos Queiroz in the national team and Black Stars here nearby, and tell you, you will not be expecting building up for the back, and because he's an old regime when it comes to coaching, you know, okay, and then what are born a day, at least from Rose game, and only idea I'm here. Now, the second one, yeah, sir, yeah, the team, no, building the Black Stars using the head that is the World Cup, especially the aspect I'm managing was the defense line. We tried about Jerome being Onyan regular time. I think this is even the first time I am starting lineup in the game near her, Jonas Adjete. Thank you very much. Did I say I think you know? Jonas Adjete, near Baba Hun Seminar for me, who was my man of the match. So, at least the three defenders are Omujina Itrono, probably are the first time playing together. And I even almost said that yeah, they embo almost with exception of that is Gideon Mensah, and over almost what being new age is on their side, meaning say you call tournament winner yenya that is Mohamed Salisu na Jigua Kwaku Pra. You are going to see the pair of that is Jerome and then also Jonas Adjete and then also Semenya. That is Senegal's. That is the right side of that is attack. So, Osha, this is going to be something new. That is a chore. So, we are seeing progress from the Nami person who is trying to build up that is a team. Yes, in 51 year, you have the old guards now in Elisha Owusu and then also Pate Fatah Wishaku. And that is Edu.
7: Edu, yeah.
15: Ababa Ede, Ababa Kahu in that system. But Edunu was one player, Kofa Carlos Queiroz, Eusuni Yepa in the game. At a point, he operated as the number 10 behind that is Jordan in that same game. At times, he operated as that is the number 9. And then he was operating as that is the winger. Oh, Gina Ebon, that is Endran. So that aspect is also Adibia. May not see it down while seeing these guys playing. So at least, you know, there's a transition. Say, I never call you a consistency. Remember, you beat me on my head. I trust so at the Abo. And the likes of Kalibu in Chimusuna or Musubi Rimuno. no would also help us build our team. Senebaya in any tournament be a bit my adding a day a corny a consistent team. Now the Bakwana make was that number 10 rule ever since I call up near the Bayern. And in Andra game at a point that is Kofi Edube board that number 10 rule Kamal Din Sulemana regularly you have a game that's not only pretty as that number 10 no that that is Jordan and so it is so for me Ubekai was a bit of a headache. He said yeah nya could do so no why ne baby say jumana or bit me crab or I take you on one or three players be no really see the men are front into we are for Carlos Queiroz the manager and also a headache at the man the set utimi assassin nipa be me and son in that role crown said the absence of Kudus in the setup me a juma or baby no a debia a behavior but we are still hoping say Yambo Panama and me and that number 10 rule. And I can assure anybody, sir, the coach as of Andra game no boy still and yeah, okay. And I said, we need that nipple about the number 10 rule. So, about that 4-4-2 formation now, and right, you say, oh boy, throughout that is the game. No, and I think, sad, no man, me saying, it's not a DBR, me
7: here, we team is in the number 10 proper beer. Looking at the squad,
15: the squad.
16: But that's this. Oh, no, inexperience. Augustine Boachi.
15: Augustine Boachi. So, okay, I call up anybody. Yeah. Not you doing come kind of matter. No, I'm here. They.
16: Yeah. Oh, hold on. The hand on the say. The first time, and you better keep. Mean the reason why I'm not going to suspect in Senkwa. Or best start in Anka. Coach, I heard. But I mean the reason why I'm going to movie. And. I'm going to try to play. They have the ball coach in the voice. And I say, oh, you train just one day or two. Be. In the 10 days here, dear man, you have your first game 17. You know. I'm hoping, say Jamaica game, beat me a basso.
7: Okay.
16: Now, yet me, I when you be a person who won the first game.
7: Yeah, for us, your time, Kakra. Say, first game is
16: 17th.
7: Yeah, about 23rd. Maybe is this 17th?
16: Yeah, you have first game 17th.
7: 17th, I was 23rd. Yeah, about 27th.
16: Say, about a game, say, about an hour. It could be in your bed 3 days, 4 days, rest, and it could be a Friday. It's me.
7: They say, what's a normal cousin? I have a boyfriend in my ministry.
16: Jamaica and I have a problem. The new day acquisition is
7: so helping me. Who's so much?
16: My new day
2: acquisition. We need to play another friendly.
7: Kabe boy, pa, because
2: I'm hitting court him. No coach, no name on me.
16: And then I never had it.
2: Very obvious.
16: Back in the Oyan now. Sanko Babe, 1 year, Munia.
2: 1 year,
16: say. Medicassim. So, Tama,
2: 6 months
16: ago. There was Tama Utuado, a dear Anquaf Kona. Na ye kase ye man enko no anka obaya anka at least
2: your friend is here ko boy and edina so the circle to e no be boy say me kind enough preparation the last 2 years o head
16: ah because me defense ni say Jerome wasn't bad
7: okay where my bracket we bracket today we
15: make me and the me hunu ni say we will need a good link up hold up player in that number 9 role, Jordan. So system here, yeah, who information here, yeah, who you know, but yeah. Jordan at the World Cup, I believe intensity be cost runo, energy be cost runo. Ebi ananga or reserving the energy there, but Jordan na yini mno. I think say that a yino e back from Kakra. So we will need someone like Semenyo to be pushed in that role as the number 9, and also how I best solve that number 10 problem near down. Only if we are going by this system and then this formation here, then you who here now. One of the positive thing and also no, you who here, America give me that number 2 role. Marvin Semenya did so well, and over time Ukraine you who say now okuni ni ma na energy no so I was winner. Here that is Ernest Nyamabedi. Ebekan who at the right side of air that is the game. No, how I drew baby after getting the goal. No money on any minus up ball. Some 1-2 be building up Bob ya. And also no Brandon Thomas Asan squared in a cobble ball. No, at the said also the number 2 rule has not been a problem at the Mayan. And after 2007, yes, yeah, John Pence the mo, yeah, the inkumo, at the Nemoa, Yababi drew Dennis Odoemo, Abi drew Tariq Lamte Honodia, Nancy, you send in young beer, obits me. Number 2 no dia mayen ana ali di say dubey dey ebe boy but ali di say du game akwa ebe boy tough from us in the friendlies be ayebo on up against that is the USA but Andra they are chaining and I reaction and out for that and say that they are smart
7: it was a bad
15: but Andra since Senegal playing that kind of game, oh boy, and run, he was very, very, very good. And next year, both Jonas Adjete Abaswa, it is because he had a good supporter at the right side of Eye, that is the defense, and they complimented the modern one here, the Obon and run. At least that zone, a bit covered. And what happened is it helped the team going for, and I think so on him there save. Jerome Opoku say injury man coin and say nyabi big digi digi bia na say obestart here. I think the presence, the height, the physique, you know, so something positive.

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3: Business for blasters. I'm an American chairman. I say, open out of position. Oh, sometimes football, no player be on the team, but you. Remember, professor, that young boy, Prince Kwabena Duno. Copa, the number now, the hold up near. But only experience. And there, high team winning is there. Most of them, about 15 players of the first tournament, Omoko. The part 26, you know. 15 of them.
4: I'm a first time.
3: I, Augustin Boache, Bosuba, Senena, Derek Lucasen.
4: I'm a first time in the Co World Cup.
3: And that's what I'm saying. A tournament, Emma Ghana.
4: A major tournament.
3: Emma Ghana. Debi okwa akwa da monkey amake kibo monkey kibo oni bi afukwa na omanya kikikibi
4: is an inexperience with the national team.
3: The real entity na ma me Carlos Cruza Abraham Tali de Sedu kopa ma option as a center back but the height no and am sure onto abrofo no height
4: say Lisandro Martinez bobo
3: kopa Lisandro Martinez bobo but you know, be a little and yeah, exception and to say the Lizardo Martinez or jump. No, Aka, my pal, you say, do Perry Jonas Adjete or Abdul Mumen. So I match fit after fringe, but when you have some few games, the man, Rayo Vallecano. Even that sign boy, you crack, could drop on to Prabisu, oh wow, isn't bad. It's only the Yabena, but yeah, experience apart from if you are giving your man, sir. About 1 or 2 games, am I? The goalkeeping at Tizigi wasn't bad. You could see save at Tizigi, yeah, at least, say, and then maybe Kodiachua at Tizigi and Abenyasa. But the third boy, you know, on shut down that blaster and be me. But we have a lot of call up Joseph Anan in America.
4: Okay.
3: But other St. Patrick FC, our the regular. Oh,
4: first time
3: Scotland.
4: I'm all player Echo World Cup.
3: Oh, Scotland. But as your friend about games, you know, your man opportunity. Yes, you know, Sabia, though you're young, go keep on the references. Wait me, Abua Jordan, as you say, Copa, been there, experience, Abia, yeah, but oh, her energy and me, mamma, the bar, second from the bono, and Rani Piana. And how fun, young guys be sure I had to know. And the party energy, you know, me a coach, I come up for a party and Yurinchi. Now Yurinchi, you know, Yakasa Chen say, need the Biana Bibia, gegra. Now, Kononia Tark and a party and your passing. Now, watch, you know, or your dribbler. Say, Oma Mutianim and Shane Boa. Oma Koheno, Wafa. Then, FC Wolfsberger, oh, Austria, and on the bus in Tetien. But to say, Yabua, some year example. The born I say, Yabua, hate this.
4: Okay.
3: Ah, no, Bobody, you are a lot of users, some normal, but I'm hope it's a Santi. When your chance for Panama born a couple of numbers, say, any day. Barbara man, can we explain? But now, by and can't have a commander. But the pace, on working on tendency, send a running above for my. But this is the only them games by no mess kakrama. Utimisa no okay, no utimina one goes no po. And even only Ghana for having infusion. Yeah, yeah. I'm quite yeah, yeah, yeah. Need a babo.
5: I understood him psychologically. I understood.
3: Aye, yeah, yeah. Need that's why you feel it more.
4: Yeah. Oh, but. Tama pressure.
5: Like me, me at all no. Psychologically, I understood. Hey, go find massage. Don't be giving me, give me.
3: And not that be well. I'm
5: sorry, let me check.
3: I know. See, I can't go.
4: Ghana football.
3: That could do. But you might be a because of the remote. Oh,
5: you know, was he even prepared to come and I have a force on the penalty? Saying, because
6: he already.
3: And look at the time.
5: I know he warmed himself well.
3: And I look at the time I go in the canopy and now. We'll be crashed for 15 minutes at Ghana as one. And just was hacking on. Man, that's what.
5: Yam Panachoni.
3: See, or no. I'm on my belly now. And I said in the car. I said in the car, Sana, are you Muslim?
4: I'm on support.
3: If you are Mukoya, Sahaman, say, we're driving no one car.
5: Oh, Kuki.
3: I can't find a summer to say, Omamaka, say, one yard, and

0: kwenye no.
1: Yeye kwa saa hamano anza.
0: Oka Kevin Kevin Osesibi. Koto kwenye asibu biyo bobo ana atafa so. Ba kwa kwenye aso bobo na nabeti se hivyo. Sometimes I don't know also. Itin. Did your man say bit to no?
2: Once a collapse, I said Ghana food guy collapse, no one same come totally. And you say,
1: You
2: say, you say, for now,
1: you support
2: them. The archivy is some fra near your honor, the red ink. I can't, I say, enough of presence
3: is the final man for you.
2: To win me, not to be in my affirm. New entrance. Said the Umbabe Dom Wendy. Any of my young witch is a con, such chance was a best friend.
0: Maybe also after I up your AFCON conference, but September, October.
2: That is if we call him.
0: Media Ghana de Cassia, Mendy Michon said, and come on, Babo and on. Yano, who make a comment on family, you make a commenter. Will be found a personal.
2: And Menoe
0: decided,
2: because a bit too slow. I am friend Bim. You understand? Tende, I mean, Toma Aban so unjustified. Na Ghana no, as a nation, yeah, I didn't say we are building a new blasters. What I say?
1: Okay.
2: Ni afasha ya dumiti alpasa resource no a makra.
0: You me hear you?
2: Yeah, acha ya dum say we should assume cycle. Me a tin ye maybe as
4: minister so kasa no come on.
2: Oh, no, just was here kwaje work up.
5: Sika FM.
2: Was a feeling talk crowd.
4: Any president nyina.
2: I say and they say ana. Eh ana won say
4: oil politics.
2: Tiana na omo de omo kasa no e different. Promise won timi nye omo ka. Edigi eh edigi vote. Enti ana ono omo kasa sa aya brake. Emfo adwin koso bebre.
4: No me na me kan omo ka do adwin ma omo so.
2: Ah, ya na omo fo say politics
4: you know. Can't tell us what to say. Omo ye omo adwin member you should omo
2: adwin. Enti I took over. We is omo sake.
1: Okay.
2: Me ti at say yen ko fo no bebre no anu frem
4: eno na ye
2: ye ye no the FA couldn't get the association plan right
4: yeah
2: if you say nipa nkwada mbia be bobo under 20 near the 17 for me ye ja o much ye ja o oh say you have had players be and you for say that che but I ye ja o much ridi like what you say na this time yen fire been ko so na yen build it and maybe wake up ye ko bi minimi no te anegan ni biem say yan kon kon ko je yan timi ye wa wa di yose kwa ko je no now you are where do we go for campaign so you are we living in the fool's paradise why we are not playing what does
0: na sin na ye jaye kwa se fana okay ye ne senega gana ne senega welcome fana
2: under 70 so nso ma san
0: imagine na
1: imagine
0: o ye no mo mo
2: Africa has obi abet ma the world cup or the ben ho e senega
0: na Morocco o mo na nsho
2: na Morocco for young count senega no imagine dey
0: o mo so mo bi so
2: na do say we here come mo jin kruwa
0: o so o mo jin order na 20
2: is semi final kruwa
0: o da so kruwa je order na 20 so so try to order na 20 Morocco no o mo ne ku ja o mo
1: o ka
2: senior national team wo di we wo di
0: and then we get cup of nation
2: there yeah
0: Muchepede. Ada ma won.
4: Na le wo bi se dem ko e.
2: Ta ka mo na so.
1: Na me da so be da ji be da so ka da. Ye se be na so wo ko ji na wo.
2: Be da so ko be na pa so. E le ko na da. Ko fo ni and the 70 fo ni yi we ni free no so won ni. Ye ko ba.
1: O ba bi na mo se e yi omo FA president no. Oni Senegal na ze e so mo se ai. E se fans ni smoky peace pipe because the president ni mi ni ya.
2: O mo ko yi president na dem no. First I want them
0: I'm not going to say. much of you
2: are good, come on, Marty. Okay,
1: 0544-244-2440-0506-895-895-0544-244-0404. Now, for good morning. Yeah, good morning.
5: And the panapedi, Copa, may book which number so papa. But you see, when you know, now I'm away, never stop, and you start. You see, who say, why a partial in the back Ghana sports and walk around, and who say, would you get it?
1: Okay.
5: On Bassoon, other stations are new stations.
6: Sika FM.
5: What you say? Like, I didn't know Krana. Not all support it. As I say, no support it. See, I mean, Nikki. Not Nikki, the one that is free.
1: But now, why would I add in the days? Ubasa Kwabana, because I'm surprised.
5: The whole thing has been doing.
1: Ah, okay. To the audience, when you meet you.
5: Oh, not Nikki, the one that is free, but I'm not young.
1: You're who's saying you're Hana Oka, you know.
7: I'm going to go back for my entire camp.
1: Supporting is ever bearing this or not, or could be All right, thank you very much. I need to go. Hello.
5: Hello, Papa.
1: Good morning, sir.
5: Yeah, good morning. Sir, for the line we are on.
1: Happy day, Papa. Happy day.
5: Very good. Papa, when you say we are say, yeah, Christopher, one day, yeah, would you say the obey the Nako visa once and that also?
1: Yeah, sure.
5: Very good. It's more true, well, no. Me bomb abaso ene me bomb abaso pa ene me di kaka yuti mounye ne okay me hu se like mo kako fanda dabi de biya mounye neutral sana jumane yeno what ya se se bi amanfo wa bontine ya so mounye opportunity betra mike nechi ya omusu bwa adinche pa abe bwa omay no but omay nyasa opportunity ena mounye akupo aya mwaduna mounye nyasa opportunity
1: yeah sure
5: and so mo chile mwadine pe Koba, nyame mune nyame nyame juwa wae.
1: Okay, yeah, that's it, yeah, that's it. Hello.
8: Good morning.
1: Good morning, sir.
8: Because FM
1: Mbambi. But your friend say?
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1: mawe. Madu ubiya mpi hiya, itiu.
8: Blaster.
1: Bajo mibusu wa simu. Na, eme madu edi epi hiya na?
4: I'm going to go to the next one.
1: Okay.
4: Yeah, we name say Benjamin your number one there, but
1: by say na ha.
4: Okay. See the modern one.
2: Oh, said any number one.
4: Yeah, me shira. Coach oye na number one mi ho.
2: Mi ho.
1: Okay. There's a new coach about the modern one so na here.
2: And Obi no na this year
1: number one.
4: See happen you be in TNG number one.
1: But the manager said the last time Tozzy Bebo Ben interview be. Because whoever be in the goalpost
2: now. No support there.
4: Oh, yeah.
1: So you mean say omo to mo ho ase.
4: Oh, yeah. Oh, yeah.
2: Ben no. I swear to God.
1: Hey, Professor Carmen, can
2: I swear to God, all Connu. 100,000 in your
6: phone. 7:30 sports.
2: Oh, no, wow.
1: Sure.
2: Massa.
1: And you're too much. What did they
2: say?
1: I'm going to
2: win one match. I'm going
1: to win one
2: match. I'm going to win one match. I'm going to win one match. Because we're there.
6: Panama
2: is the weakest opponent in our group.
4: Comparing to the two
2: opponents near Panama, England, and Croatia.
4: Okay.
2: So that's
1: yeah, yeah, yeah, yeah.
2: We're opponent.
1: In our group.
2: We can't be opponent
1: okay.
2: to ourselves.
1: Yeah.
2: Intimate opponents.
1: Yeah.
2: Tis a Panama and intimate and Kuyin ye. Say here. Some impetus be a
4: beba.
2: A beba.
4: Now do you attack to Croatia?
2: Croatia said, yeah. Czech Republic, maybe I went to Nakoyebi. So here is Europe.
1: Yeah.
2: To me and Yanum. Maybe I'm
4: not going to do Croatia. I want
2: to go England. You have to know Jan Park or
4: something. I'm
2: going to go England.
1: Yamibua, which service up and 87 sports, and so they are by the DJ's pattern at the realm of the new media. And so, your friend Copa, and which your best Asia. Good morning,
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0: David is a man. 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

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So penye oda Pillar of Zion Church International. 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But the latest one, the answer will tell you. Abedum Osika 89.5 FM. Make out, sir, and there a year Ukwada, and there a year Ukwada Bosome, Insia, Neda Tosome, and there a year June 10, 2026. 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I'm not a Christian show now until I'm in Chopper. 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
1: I'm a man. 0242 0202 0879 0532 970 406. May Bacho Christo Asum Jenkow. 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Bacho Asum
2: Jenkow.
1: Area Bacho Mami Tio Nano Pay. Bacho Christo Asum Jenkow.
3: Enkow Sada.
1: This is a card in Bacho Mami Tio Nano Pay.
3: And up there, they have to ask it. Who are we among bomb traffic city as you're getting machine shame? And then they're talking me. Oh, I need to hear no penny. I can't say that. And I say, and I send me a bush here. They're 2 hours here for you. And I can't say when I'm coming. Okay, amen.
1: Amen. Christian Shaw, Pa. Christian Shaw. Bacho, Chris, I'll soon be in count.
4: Not to hear you,
1: weather. I'm Bacho, I'm in two area. I'm in two.
4: Bacho, I'm in two area. I'm in two area.
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4: Because when you get something back, I just want to come in. I'm sure you'll see. I'm not sure.
1: I'm not sure.

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1: I'm not sure if I'm going to be able to do it.
0: Amen. Christian Shaw.

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0: on this rock and we bring Jimmy Tata. 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
1: Yes, sir. 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

0: siga minyan kupon na minyani da so ma hochiremu na yichirem se dabi akrobato fm station bia ba aye 89.5 esika tiesika na beje sika ewade mi di o se ye oyo mi tiesika enna sika gete ebum so
1: What do you say? Say the internet today, Bibia. 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

0: 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Every Saturday we are a celebrity profile. 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
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Senyame freno na ordinary question as a fubim and also fubina se when you're jumana. It's a sir. Oben have you seen Yame flower fremino? A dear yam is a med dying a radino. Did you be a man some coso as someone chat dining and say, Anna ye mumno, ya could dine. Baby, a cossier, you know, Nipano cossier, Naseno, the ring, you know, what an idea in Nasin. The big dia, a jubatia, and a diva crab, a valentine, and why you say, and I say, what's all the time with this? Because, or quo, you know, or the new cossier, any pen. But why nipa? Oh, you nipa, I keep always as a man, we are full of surprises. Oh, you nipa. Obey to my tuntumine, obey to my cocotina, but ye yanko podia, Hebrews say, Yamens, a son. Or to say your tiende, and then me deno, to say your what not, or tear a china, that could see down once a sanda. But nipa dear, and nipa dear, Sabbath, your bobby as is a fish, your boy, the Camino's Abuas Abuano. Also done, Danny. A boy, Danny pa, who calabia with Miranu Adani. So who's Adani Fitana and if I would Miranu Adani Fita? Oh, what didn't say black nerd for which my Danny black? 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But ni pa die, yet is a fish ya boa. Wanna catch us and ne the dube drua. Tina may catch a one person and jumana or my ministry no more jumana say. So person was soon a couple crap pijawa, ni pa won. So person rather crap pijawa from her foundation. A dear boa pano, no. Nam se one from crana me tested you. Send nipa crown or your crippa crown say, why do you now on so? What do you really in our cinema so why jim pa? Onsen most at times, no. What I was as one in the Cossa Quanusua, Utimi Bravo, who say, be beyond yet to Miss One and Yamau. Tifaso Tim say, a former dear, I dear be a wee beyond, try so be dependent upon God. Say, Baya, only failure in life. Tell me what they say, Sempa Cuff what dying, Unyanko Pontineno, Macani General. Say, the Pabiano, Sawan per se, obey disappointed in life, and also obey a failure in life. And also, I want to mean carry vision to the end of your life. I try and depend. The origin is said the first Corinthians chapter 4 verse 1 kind of die rade and run out here no rade five person to preach to them is mean preach but may kai wa dwene ti bomo dey say odo we beto rade 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na basa eh. Now, Paul was a Paul of Chess, I said, we don't think that is a woman, I do maybe no, or say many first same, not or say even, or no cran, no crofum, a mania of firm, or seeming firm, a saying, why, did not Paul of Chess even cry on one in firm, but near any idea of firm. That's why verse 4 no catcher will say, so I said, but can he dear, or there, Radin Tatin Sandra, O Kay and Amakayo Kakrebi account, or Sri Yanko Punchal, now on your case, now on Pijal. Oh, yes, dim. Your vampire, what do you mean? And Radi. The Enra, the Naya canoe. And I beat Tim Kakrebi the actual. Now, make Paul and Mania new sign or brand your firm according to 21 Corinthians. And I, Enra, Fauna, what TSD in Tia, or Casa Sempaka for the Radi.
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0: 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say or the same ne on the Sunday or the Saturday, the Biako Sidano or Nane, but the body is similar to a boyfriend chameleon. Oh, Calabia, no, the program. Oh, yeah, white, you to me, or no, I white, anything, Quadia, you blue, or you blue, to me, so Yamid, dear, or no beer, oh, disappointed. 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First Corinthians chapter 4, verse number 1 say, Semper Kenny Biano, now toss when he, Name. 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you were dabone you were down you put in a big jaw but nyamidu nyaho you were down you pound what you about could do baby you both say baby I call piano minty minty bio Paul you didn't say room at the channel this I are what you told them you come and you cry me I'm in for four what's my tip and for mukrano mishyaman here a sign on one many form did me say on more crowns or the note to almost what come disappointed no Chris is
1: okay I'm sure
0: amen
1: but your father does it to a CBO on someone on I'm not quite so a day my another you be a social some pack up for than a young coupon from infancy no or some pakani or tossing what you know dynamic.
0: Yes.
1: Now, Papa sir, over far Bible na ye din komobio. A jin sacre ya. So by a crudgy were radianim. Tran ya quasu. Conquering ya quasu. Sir, a radibe bua train, ama wa dip bim. I want a nim. It is a over J Christo D. Baba Jumayani, Sasofo, and Nasa Osha, and now Alda Nadikia. Always found Hutina Ho. Our Pepe pay him. Praise the Lord.
0: Hallelujah.
1: Found Hutina Ho, Pepe pay him. Jina Enipanim, Jina Eradianim, Jina Eriase. And him,
0: mm-hmm.
1: I will pay him.
0: Amen.
1: Every sir, you over to me, I can say media.
0: Wow.
1: Praise the Lord.
0: Hallelujah.
1: And so now, a nipper watch on. You better watch us here. In the idea, I was a small for pork, my accounts, I say, you know. In the time, go to First Corinthians 4, verse 9, you'll be free 7. Now, you can. Osman for Paul says I'm packing for Danyame.
0: That's right.
1: In the moment here, what Danyame? I was so jina uradie nimu ye. oya sofo a eni kwa se nya ho asem ka
2: asempa
1: sa na paul tro koma timothy what you say
2: kwa asem
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2: kwa asem
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1: we did not travel side didi
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1: 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Praise the Lord.
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1: 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But I want us yet,
2: that's it.
1: And the young assassin so crying, you know. Want to mean quite timpen in four be medicine.
2: I did be out on a coin. I
1: feel out on a coin.
2: To me, okay.
1: And to be say, what jump, no acquire leader, Abrecura,
2: from 1 to 6.
1: A radin found see, oh, you lie.
2: From 1 to 6.
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1: Praise the Lord.
2: Hallelujah.
1: What the Yakodi actually? So, what now? Where you are, Mama? Who? And the Aduma Wayano? You're the so on, sir. Who to me, what any time? Praise the Lord.
2: Hallelujah.
1: Obi Krabba to me, a shadow about you.
2: Sampaka Jumano.
1: Yes, a bill at Tostavano. O Kodiga. I know what can you so as much will be at Wabu Hayakuno, a Jadiana Rufi.
2: Omo adwuma ne hu.
1: 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So ati ase, enti aye adwuma, Awurade fro bomu a. Ema fom.
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1: 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Ye be gwo ni mo ase. Ye be kan se mo ne ato so. Odi ase.
2: Yes.
1: Ye be pama tade ne ade ahye wo. Ye be paint you black, but inner is white.
2: That's right.
1: Praise the Lord.
2: Hallelujah.
1: 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What woman dear tree? sa wo na wo yi won gana ha kura no jo ma men kanya me mu no kure ye nu anuma sofo ye nu anuma difo apostles any teachers no omni asampaka fo no engri nnim so many churches engri
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1: that you say awon yourself pani ana wa yourself on say wa your secretary we can
2: nani mbegu asa come on e kokukum kakra
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2: adi akire.
1: Praise the Lord.
2: Hallelujah.
1: What the young could do, actually. So, what now? Where you are, my mother? And the Aduma, where you know? You have the show on, sir. Over to me, what any time? Praise the Lord.
2: Hallelujah.
1: Obi will be crying to me, a shadow about you.
2: Sampaka, you know?
1: Yes, a dinner toast of Anno. Oh, Kodiga. I know what can you ask as much will be at Tobu, why you call no? A daddy and Rufi.
2: Omo dwumane hu.
1: 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So ati ase. 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
2: Mhm.
1: 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Ye ba kan sha money ato so. O di ase.
2: Yes.
1: Ye ba pama tade ani ade ase. Ye be paint to black but inner is white.
2: That's right.
1: Praise the Lord.
2: Hallelujah.
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1: 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Bible say, "Wan ka sam na ho na beti."
2: That's it.
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2: What can I say?
1: What you say? Awa ya sofu pani ana wa ya sofu on say wa ya secretary. What can?
2: Nini mbegu asa? Kama ni koko kwa mkakra.
1: What you say? Enke wa sawa kane kukwa mni kwa sawa kane pefe. 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
2: What? 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
2: Yen kataso. 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
1: What ya siye? Enti assure them. Bebre juma die. Anko God spirit inti na ho. Efrise ya kataso mwe mwiaso.
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0: In Ghana, we are more than just individuals. From the bustling streets of Accra to the fishing villages along the coast, from the farmlands of Tamale to the busy markets of Kumasi, together we are Black Stars. It is not the players on the pitch, it's the seamstress stitching jerseys in Kantamantu, the truck driver cheering in Cape Coast, the students dreaming big in Ho, and the farmer working hard in Bolgatanga. 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We are the hearts of Ghana, united by hope, by passion, by pride. Every kick, every pass, every goal belongs to us all because we are Black Stars. As the Black Stars take on the world, KGL stands with them and with you. Together we share the dream. Together we share the fight. Together we share the glory. 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
1: I tried to.
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1: No, cancer mixture.

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and the senior pastor of the Rest House Chapel and the Dwelling Place Church in Accra. God is still speaking in our days. One of the major voices God is making.

Okoro is my name. I'm the senior pastor of the Rest House Chapel and the Dwelling Place Church in Accra. God is still speaking in our days. One of the major voices God is using to speak to us is evangelist Dr. Isidonko. He's on Seeker FM 89.5. 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Trust me, the power of God is at work. Grace will locate you and your life will never be the same. Tune in and enjoy the blessings of the Lord.

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1: God bless you, my good friend. Dr. Joshua Fore is my name. I'm the senior pastor of the Rest House Chapel and the Dwelling Place Church in Accra. God is still speaking in our days. One of the major voices God is using to speak to us is evangelist Dr. Akwesi Donkor. 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Trust me, the power of God is at work. Grace will locate you and your life will never be the same. Tune in and enjoy the blessings of the Lord. 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

listening to KFM. God bless you, my good friend. Dr. Joshua Foray is my name. I'm the senior pastor of the Rest House Chapel and the Dwelling Place Church in Accra. God is still speaking in our days. One of the major voices God is using

0: Lidiane Moses, okay, what's it up, what's it? Well, we are still live on Sika 89.5 FM. This is Out of Hope with our father, Rade Akua Akwesi. Don't go from now till 6 in the p.m. It's your time, my time, our time. So let's do this together. I'm our revisor, Benjamin Johnny Jumedi, and also on Facebook, EV.DR.AkwesiDonko on Facebook. Now for you commenting or dropping on the comment session. Yeah. No time, you're back in kind of your mouth. I'll send you Debbie Aradai and Papaya, no. Sharp pepper net here, and then so. You're back on fire praises for the day, and what she, you're back on Jumna for you. You're rampai, boom, I'll see them. Each and every blessed Monday to Friday and Papaya no. Let me say a very good evening to all of you doing the listening call. When you check your time, it's exactly 47 minutes after 4 here. Good evening. In case you tune in, welcome. And don't forget, here is Sika 89.5 FM, Hour of Hope, with our dear father, Rade Akua Akwesi Donko. But for his grace,
1: this far by grace.
0: Oh, but for his grace,
1: this far by grace.
0: Senkenye na duma,
1: pempensue ya tum.
0: Senkenye radia duma,
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0: Eno kasa, sen pempensue yam papenya kupan dumon ne diena bedroom pempensue. Ebenezer, that far the Lord has brought you a night Wednesday, exata, 3 days into the month of June, the 6th month of 2026. We thank him for such a great day, and to be counted among the living, we are much grateful. As I said earlier, you can also join the show live on Facebook via EVD Arad Akwesi Donko on Facebook, EV.RD, DR.AkwesiDonko on Facebook. Join us here, Emmanuel, if it's all be shared, you know, to bless someone somewhere, and it will be a blessing for you. But it's good to be back. Yeah, be called brother, Emerson Chen, now I call Bumpire. Now, what did Jimedia say, Radins, I know, Jenny, I yeah, I'm Papa, I'm Coupon, I'm a tier four. I'm fancy, I can see and come for my young Papa, Yadina, Daddy, Radi, Akua, Akwesi, Donko. Very good evening to you. Yeah, Jenny, say, Nyanko. We don't take it for granted at all. With all Jewish parents, we say thank you for believing in us. We do appreciate it. Brother boss, now what boom to say?
1: Sure.
0: Pempensua adumina kupondi ena bede.
1: Then a sequential question.
0: As ya fit that dikakra. Ya fit. And I won't fit.
1: But you said they were kind in sanity.
0: I said, we did me come out here. And I may make carnage. I know, I don't know.
1: That's right.
0: So we must run up. Radi Jacopo is also for what bonfire my not for Jimedian. I mean, sir,
1: yet I was sick. I him with him. Oh, by him, bono, her so pa, what they are doing. A brim or home of run toy so near your GMI assetana. And they are bravo. Yes, there were home, they know what's up. You pija or qua a show on, sir. Fanosu insira, a mamba. Nanam Jumadian Sunyansira, a mamba. A tear for near her phone, you know. Nam Jumadian Sunyansira. It was Jesus Christ with me, Jenny upon was him. A bread to me, dear BRC, a set, a nasty. Yes, Row, sir, now my Samson Empire, so not a tearful nature, not a VNA day, ye and then come from old team.

is for the day. And we call the Sasa Nyanko Pon, ADN Munyam, Yam Papa Nyanko Pon, ADN Munyam, if you saw one and Dinia Wayabi, and I trust them in Omiano, so Yadia and Ahua Dina, and ye Nim Dietes, Yabibia, and the Sasa Nanimunyam, and you may every say, and any Pradina, and then Yana Senya, Yanyanui, Saminumun, Yanyanis, say ya, na a Yanko Pon Adam, they are not done. Let me see you dancing wherever you are doing the listening, watching those on Facebook.

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1: God bless you, my good friend. Dr. Joshua Foray is my name. I'm the senior pastor of the Rest House Chapel and the Dwelling Place Church in Accra. God is still speaking in our days. One of the major voices God is using to speak to us is evangelist Dr. Akwesi Donko. He is on Sika FM 89.5. Get tuned in and listen every Monday to Friday from 4 to 6. Trust me, the power of God is at work. Grace will locate you and your life will never be the same. Tune in and enjoy the blessings of the Lord. Dr. Joshua Foray is my name.
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3: Majid is also, you know, yeah, and you may. Elena Hassan, you are here with us. God bless you for joining Christiana Adebwatin, Ama every year. You also doing the watching Ebenezer upon. God bless you for joining Kojo Bwachi Yadam. You also here with us. God bless you. Efia Rose. You also here, Jemfua Ampedu. You also doing the watching. God bless you. Don't forget to share the broadcast to bless someone somewhere and it will be a blessing for you. Here on Sika 89.5 FM, Hour of Hope. Mercy Otu, see you here. You are dancing. God bless you for dancing. Mike Yolosei, you also the one that watching. You are here with us. God bless you. We do appreciate you all for your time. Don't forget to share the broadcast to bless someone. There is a saying that a sharing is caring. If you do care, don't forget to share. And it will be a blessing for you. It's exactly 55 minutes after 5 here. Yeah, I mean 4 here. Yeah. 5 to 5. That's so live on Sika 89.5 FM. I'm Makonedu. Nana Ampim Dako. You've just joined. God bless you. You say this is the day the Lord has made. God bless you for your message here. Say in Yamiya, Saturn Tumen and Yumray. Augustina Kwachi. He also here with us, Cecilia Frimpong. Yeah, as you can see, we are just doing some acknowledgement right in here. Those on Facebook, you can also join right in here. ev.dr.akosidonko on Facebook. Kwisi Anochi Sandra, you've just joined. God of Seeking Help, I thank you. Okay, now your message here. Kwisi Anochi Sandra, God bless you for watching. Don't forget to share. Don't forget to tell a friend, to test a friend that the show is wrong. Hour of Hope with a Radiako Akasi Donko, our dear daddy.
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1: Hour of Hope. 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
1: What on that day and I said I come my mind. But in the Nigeria society and our red world, it's when you be my own self best. I need the income corner Ayana. Why you be a mama who said, oh dear, so ceremony, like we are from Pama. You are here with us. God bless you for joining. Now you could jump right after you, Beba. 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What are you, Sasia? Sister Food. Sister Food. Yakofa, Eye, Inyania, what do I be, jump, and so Sasia, and now some get to a crowd. Sister Food. Yakofa, Eye, Inyania, bit is a Sister Shrimps. Sister Sardine in Vegetable Oil. Sister Makyo. Sazuna Sister Supagati. Yakofa. Rainy Ahodone Diabejumas. Jamasu Sensea. Enyansem Ketua. Sister Fusa. Se Open Makro. Papa Ukujima is a. Nobody answer Obeto. Sister Makro. Now Timidia Kufinani Abusiana call you to Saban Supagati. Papa Padia. You be dealing with DBO. Yes, Sister Supagati, and I come for the idea. And the amount and you may ban a sudden papa, Sister Sudden, here come for the amount, and then you may look at Jamanswa. Nobody answer with Busep, a track, and one PB at Twakofi, Sister Fusa. Nobody answer when he bet you more. So Pedro do it too. And now Pedro Dona Kugufi, Nani Abusiana Yusua, Ajikum Building, Kumasi Prison Runabout. 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Niano Mema. Prostrating on some air margins and say, Unquamua. Yet they were, I want the above form and then we are the hammer. 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Niano Mama, a power. The Pacho, Wakuma, and the one son of Moha. When it's where you catch it. Qualicare Fighto Clinic, so they are five blood. And now, sir, what in Canati Crominiaba? When it's ready and I swear any more, a banner noon pills and some so we don't pin a bois. I call it care for Ito Clinic, Kumasi, I may come all street, Opposita, I may come feed them, Nantechua Plaza, and I walk. The Yajima from Monday to Friday, 8 a.m. to 5:30 p.m., Saturday, 9:30 to 4 in a p.m. From Macy's here in any Ankasa. 0547779110 and after 0208771419 and Qualicare Fighto Clinic and so any incomo. Yeah, chat to one of my co brother most of we must on chain one on so did yeah one is my matras on concert mixer. Mahutu to a new year, I don't know. So we will go to J. Would not take a crab, you are probably fresh, remember, I could do fear. Now I bring a concert mixer. Here come for the amount. And then you may be 2 a.m. Yeah, I don't know. I'm free to pay. And my money, pay. I don't sweat me. And I found here. Your body, new brand, and her money. Yeah, yeah, concert mixer. Go fire by. Trust sign, Jehovah Clinic. I got your water, Western region. Nobody answer. 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Now I call your concert mix me patch baby a twin rubia. To do it too. Do so brief one uncle atun swago go genius road. Yeah, Ben Davides Deco. Fred 0244871862 Takwa 4. Thousand I can show a four befra who may 0245012201. Okaisi Dragley in the nation capital Accra 0244683583. Concert mixer was the award of devoid of sickness. A concert mixer. Do papa pa. Brother Mosi already a woman seminar.
2: A software in Tema and I am more Kumasi Chiropractic and Wellness Center. 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Your war house number 15 Dr. Kankam Street, opposite main entrance of Christian Service University College, Kumasi. 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BOG Vinegar. No question, I say a boy said the bear. 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
1: God
8: 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Dr. Joshua Foray is my name. I'm the senior pastor of the Rest House Chapel and the Dwelling Place Church in Accra. God is still speaking in our days. One of the major voices God is using to speak to us is evangelist Dr. Akwesi Donko. 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Trust me, the power of God is at work. Grace will locate you and your life will never be the same. Tune in and enjoy the blessings of the Lord. 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
9: 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Welcome back once again here, Isika 89.5 FM. Brother Amos Ewa Hassan, now the counselor on an HM Fidi Edemaye and you may from your Reverend Williams, who was just here. Yeah, Kona, Yaku Rampai Boma Sedemo, Nafre, and Pai Boba Kumi, and Nubia Trust. And we're in the radio assembly by riding here on Sika 89.5. It's somewhere. Well, brother, Amos, yeah, right.
2: So, we better see our question because we never so. 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

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I am better. I am better. I am better. I am better. I am better. I am better. I am better. I am better. I am better. I am better. I am better. I am better. I am better. I am better. I am better. I am better. I am better. I am better. I am better. I am better. I am better. I am better. I am better. I am better. I am better. I am better. I am better. I am better. I am better. I am better. I am better. I am better. I am better. I am better. I am better. I am better. I am better. I am better. I am better. I am better. I am better. I am better. I am better. I am better. I am better. I am better. I am better. I am better. I am better. I am better. I am better. I am better. I am better. I am better. I am better. I am better. I am better. I am better. I am better. I am better. I am better. I am better. I am better. I am better. I am better. I am better. I am better. I am better. I am better. I am better. I am better. I am better. I am better. I am better. I am better. I am better. I am better. I am better. I am better. I am better. I am better. I am better. I am better. I am better. I am better. I am better. I am better. I am better. I am better. I am better. I am better. I am better. I am better. I am better. I am better. I am better. I am better. I am better. I am better. I am better. I am better. I am better. I am better. I am better. I am better. I am

You have been faithful to us, O God. And I am Tower.

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0: thank you, Jesus.
1: Thank you, Lord.
0: Thank you, Jesus.
1: Thank you, Lord.
0: Thank you, Jesus.
1: Thank you, Lord.
0: Ono na wati ye.
1: Ono na wati ye.
0: Ono na wapua ye.
1: Yes, Lord.
0: Say ye timi ko na ye timi ba e onwa. 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
1: Urade.
0: Medawase.
1: Urade.
0: Medawase.
1: Urade.
0: Medawase.
1: We need the power of God.
0: We need His
1: power. We need the anointing of God.
0: Oh, Jesus.
1: And what's running to train us and couldn't you have a papa?
0: Yes, Lord.
1: Oh, Psalm 20, verse 6. Psalm 20, verse 6. Or say, now this I know. The Lord gives victory to His anointed. Oh, I feel my own.
0: Automatically,
1: you'll
0: be victorious.

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Let your grace and your anointing locate me. I am the Lord.

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0: Jesus.
1: The steps of a good man are ordered by God.
0: Yes, Lord.
1: And the papa. And I'm out to see it. 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
0: Yes, Lord.
1: Yes, Lord. 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
0: tutu manamo. Esi akwati.
1: Si
0: amuka se I receive it.
1: I receive it.
0: Yeah, I was here right. So we didn't come.
1: Yes.
0: We yes, them. Amen.
1: Amen. God bless you, brother. Most of you, most of you are blessed. God bless you. What time check is only 23 minutes. After 5 years, though, the show goes on. Hour of hope. If you just tuned in, welcome once again. We are live on Sika 89.5 FM, Grace May. You are here with us. You say, Eradi Medawase. Kojo Bwachi Adam. Says, Eradi. Amen and amen. What that your message, Lydia Afrani? Lord, I thank you. A message from our dear sister Lydia. Nana Ama Evria Depa. You are here with us. God bless you. Joanna Nyameche. You say the thank you, Lord. Our dear sister Ruth Ofori. Admin. Very good evening to you. Trust you for it. God bless you for joining. Mercy O2 says, I receive it. Faustina Tuahine, you're also here with us. God bless you for joining us. Don't forget to share the broadcast to bless someone somewhere. And it will be a blessing. Ampon Osei, Abigail Osei, you are here with us. Thanks for joining us. We do appreciate you all for your time. God bless you. God bless you. God bless you all. What a yebe kone ya koti nyame asem. No echi ebejina nyame asem no so abompa right after. It's 6 in a PM. We have open our thing. News at 6. I'll take you over on your radio. Get the radios. 25 minutes after 5. Yeah, caught now for Yakofe Radias. I bring me my Ebre and your join. Because I'm feeding it and I say,
2: hour of hope. It is a blessing time. It is
3: God
2: opportunity.
3: Bless you, my good friend. Dr. Joshua Foray is my name. I'm the senior pastor of the Rest House Chapel and the Dwelling Place Church in Accra. God is still speaking in our days. One of the major voices God is using to speak to us is evangelist Dr. Akwesi Donko. He is on Sika FM 89.5. 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Trust me, the power of God is at work. Grace will locate you and your life will never be the same. Tune in and enjoy the blessings of the Lord. Dr. Joshua Foray is my name.
1: You got to tune in and enjoy the blessings from the Lord indeed. His name is Radiako Akwesi Donko. Nia nyame, he use no ewe ye bremo. Yem papa, baby I will be a. Once again, a very good evening to you, Nyanko Poinsra. But I feel now, dear, feeling now to I. Yem wakwa ba kwan sron koso. 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Powerful. Yeah, kwa kofe radia seme dia bremo. Sewa, precious. If you join, God bless you for joining. Any dia mu ya bompaya bre radia seme ba yenchei. Father, we thank you once again. We glorify you. Indeed, your name needs to be glorified. We pray that as your word is coming, let your word come with power. Holy Ghost, move mightily among your people this evening. Touch them, heal them, deliver them, and speak to them. At the end of it, we will glorify your name. In Jesus' mighty name have we prayed. Let the saints shout aloud this amen.
0: Amen.
1: Oh, let the saints shout aloud this amen.
0: Amen.
1: Well, this evening, that's what the title of our message this evening. Unstoppable favor, the changer of life. Can somebody scream unstoppable favor?
0: Unstoppable favor,
1: the changer of life.
0: The changer of
1: can
0: life.
1: Somebody scream unstoppable favor.
0: Unstoppable favor,
1: the changer of life.
0: The changer of life.
1: Indeed, Adumwa, Yesine Kwaya, Enyeye, Sebago Nipaswa, Edensisaye. 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

0: favor locate you.
1: Amen.
0: May this unstoppable favor rest upon you.
1: Amen.
0: May it rest upon you.
1: Amen.
0: May it be your portion.
1: Amen.
0: May it be your portion.
1: Amen.
0: May it be your portion.
1: Amen.
0: Shout, I receive it.
1: I receive it.
0: Unstoppable favor. The changer of life. Shout, it will change.
1: It will change.
0: Scream, it will change.
1: It will change.
0: Shout, it will change.
1: It will change.
0: Shout, my change is coming.
1: My change is coming.
0: Can somebody scream, my change is here?
1: My change is here.
0: Shout, my change has come.
1: My change has come.
0: Unyame baby, NTM will say, Minsi Sayeba.
1: Minsi Sayeba.
0: Unyame baby, NTM will say, Minsi Sayeba.
1: Minsi Sayeba.
0: Unyame baby.

0: Shout, my change has come.
1: My change has come.
0: Shout it three times.
1: My change has come.
0: My change has come.
1: My change has come.
0: So shall it be for you.
2: Amen.
0: Indeed, your change is here.
2: Yes, Lord.
0: When the unstoppable favor hits a man. As a sunny panabrabo, and this is a eba, and nipanabrabo. The book of Luke, chapter 5. I mean, Luke, chapter 1, the verse 5, 6, and 7. Yabe King Kai 36 and Oswaka home. Luke, chapter 1, the verse 5. 6 and 7. Yabe King Kai Radiasa. Was he a free a Herod or any you dagene a person? Nayo a yosofu penny beyond the dean a day Zachariah. You dagene Herod a person or sofu bitanasia, nay a friend of Zachariah. A radia samse o free abia a sofu cromo. Nanire ye ero mama no mu bi a wo friend Elizabeth, the verse X. Now one benu nyina tene number 1 onya me betie ne verse 6 was in now one benu nyina tene wo nyankopon ni die radia sedie ne tene ne die nyina so ah ehuni ase the verse 7 the last verse then we are done now woni ba if you say Elizabeth ye bonyene now one benu nyina ye dey enye nyine e radia semne ye
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0: Radiwamasum when you be a
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0: Radiwamasum when you be a
1: man.
0: Listen up. 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So Ubusianino. 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

0: 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condition is permanent. I came to tell you that trod of God, your change is coming.
1: Yes, Lord.
0: Your change is coming.
1: Yes, Lord.
0: Your change is coming.
1: Yes, Lord.
0: And your change is here.
1: Yeah.
0: And your change is here.
1: Yes, Lord.
0: And your change has come.
1: Amen.
0: Above one is it. Maria Ubusian, you know. Yes, I'll send you a. And you'll be out to listen. You will come to the old feminine. God has a reason. Can somebody shout, God has a reason?
1: God has a reason.
0: Can somebody scream, God has a reason?
1: God has a reason.
0: Why? 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

0: 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has a reason. There is a reason, child of God. 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There is a reason. That is why you are going through what you are going through. There is a reason. There is a reason, child of God. There is a reason. And rather say, Lisbeth, remember why I want to change so? Said your baby, Maria. If it's me in a drum pampers, you'll be a wa. Yeah, yeah. And it's in a ma, Lisbeth, I want a chair. Say, Yajin, Yamia, you know. Now you're crying, and Yamia crying. Sometimes I always say this in life, it is not about where you want to be, but it's about where God wants you to be. People of God, I came to tell you this event. This unstoppable favor, the changer of life, is locating somebody this evening.
1: Amen.
0: Yes, a two will be a numere.
1: Amen.
0: A two will be a numere.
1: Amen.
0: A two will be a numere.
1: Amen.
0: A two will be a numere.
1: Amen.
0: A two will be a numere.
1: Amen.
0: A two will be a numere.
1: Amen.
0: So it will change. No matter what you are going through, people of God, it will change. The best is all. And yes, say out. Niente altero. God has a reason. God has a reason for your situation, people of God. God has a reason for your problem. I must tell you the truth, child of God. My goodness. Am I blessing somebody? Unstoppable favor, the changer of life. So what do me be neba Maria? So above for no strain, I was say mo Maria. What do mo? Sure we may ne mo. See I no kwa ye. The question is na. There were a lot of virgins. Gentile, why Mary? Unstoppable favor. The changer of life are located. Sana busu means yemo osu locate you.
1: Amen.
0: Sana busu means yemo osu etosu.
1: Amen.
0: Sana osu ebaun chai.
1: Amen.
0: Sana osu etosu.
1: Amen.
0: So here are three things you must do to experience change in your life. Three things. Number one, and near my was some new million, yeah, yeah, a bemia won't society where you're brabble, and on a year bed, Jim, who you became. Now, so for dear Ben Punamaye, I'm over Dume Bayer and Sua, you see, no quire any year, not as a sunny par brabble, etimia toma brabbles, metimidimania. Things you must do, you and I must do to experience change in our lives. Number one, you must never change your God. Badu Sakapande. You must never ever change your God, no matter what. Send your brabonity on your member. Mention Sao Nyankopo. Shout, I will never change my God.
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0: These are three Hebrew boys. 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Simple, I'm a GMPA. When you're coming, so I'm a GMPA. Yes, Sanna de Biarada. 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Messes Son Yankopo de Biarada. That's the first thing you and I must do. If we want us to, experience change in our life. Number two, you must patiently wait for the Lord. You must patiently wait for the Lord. But I know it's always at last. People of God, wait patiently. Train your better on Nelson to Boisia and County. Oh, my train at Samamenko. And on a crowd, what's said on what's said? Hey, one day when you mean, oh, yeah. Train what is? See about train the train. See about train the train, Rade. Say, Rade, brother, so obey Yamanaya Fed. Obey Mansa, say, Abama, Babono, Tebiano. IFFF. So the other day, David said, Psalm 40, the verse 1. I've waited patiently for the Lord, and he inclined unto me, and he heard my cry. Told me, what's your train ready? Ready, as I'm saying, what's him and what's see me so free? And then you may be impire the mouth. What beside you will be saying, Papa Yanko Point, and I am Papa Dumu, a radi won't see on pipe.
1: Amen.
0: A radi won't see on pipe.
1: Amen.
0: A radi won't see on pipe.
1: Amen.
0: A radi won't see on pipe.
1: Amen.
0: A radi won't see on pipe.
1: Amen.
0: See a mucasa radi.
1: A radi.
0: See a man pipe.
1: See a man pipe.
0: See a mucasa radi.
1: A radi.
0: See a man pipe.
1: See a man pipe.
0: Wait patiently for him, child of God. Wait for him. Patiently wait for him. Number three, the last one. You must engage yourself in prayer. If you want to experience change in your life, child of God, a people of God, hearing the sound of my voice, you must engage yourself in prayer. You must. It is a must. Compulsory for you and I to engage ourselves in prayer. When we read the book of Luke chapter 9 verse 29, the word of God says, and when he was praying, the appearance of his face changed. And as he prayed, the fashion of his countenance was altered. As he prayed, the word of God did not say, as he preached, or as he was preaching, as he was healing, not at all, but as he was praying, the appearance of his face changed. Child of God, hear me out. If you want to see the glory of God in your life, if you want to see the hand of God in your life, if you want to see change in your life, if you want to see changes in your life, engage yourself in prayer. Shout prayer.
1: Prayer.
0: Scream prayer.
1: Prayer.
0: And shout, I will pray.
1: I will pray.
0: I pray.

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Are you praying, son of God? Oh God, we need your spirit to pray in this same time. We need your spirit to pray in the name of Jesus Christ. Holy Ghost.

0: Yes, you did it. Holy Ghost
1: fire.
0: Holy Ghost
1: fire.
0: Shout fire 5 times.
1: Fire.
0: Yes, Lord.
1: Fire.
0: Fire.
1: Fire.
0: Fire. And as he prayed, now open by and the nymph to be a satra. You got to engage yourself in prayer, child of God. So that's what it is. Three things you and I must do to experience change in our life. Number one, you must never change your God. Number two, you must patiently wait for the Lord. And then number three, you must engage yourself in prayer. So yet me, yes, sir. 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
1: na nyumre
0: Our last prayer, we are praying, oh Lord, let my change come. Erate, my man says I am right. When empire yebo, obi was what? Obi what tete yat? Empire, jina yam papango shemu bompire dema. Erade man says I am right, brabo.
1: Amen.
0: Erade man says I am right with Jesus.
1: Amen.
0: Oh, what man says I am right with Jesus?
1: Amen.
0: Oh, what man says I am right with Jesus?
1: Amen.
0: Shout, oh God,
1: oh God,
0: let my change come.
1: Let my change come.
0: Scream, oh God,
1: oh God,
0: let my change come.
1: Let my change come.
0: Shout, oh God,
1: oh God,
0: let my change come.
1: Let my change come.
0: Open your mouth and pray. Open your mouth and pray. Let my children come. Let my children come. Let my children come. Let my children come. Let my children come. Let my children come. Let my children come. Let my children come. Let my children come. Let my children come. Let my children come. Let my children come. Let my children come. Let my children come. Let my children come. Let my children come. Let my children come. Let my children come. Let my children come. Let my children come. Let my children come. Let my children come. Let my children come. Let my children come. Let my children come. Let my children come. Let my children come. Let my children come. Let my children come. Let my children come. Let my children come. Let my children come. Let my children come. Let my children come. Let my children come. Let my children come. Let my children come. Let my children come. Let my children come. Let my children come. Let my children come. Let my children come. Let my children come. Let my children come. Let my children come. Let my children come. Let my children come. Let my children come. Let my children come. Let my children come. Let my children come. Let my children come. Let my children come. Let my children come. Let my children come. Let my children come. Let my children come. Let my children come. Let my children come. Let my children come. Let my children come. Let my children come. Let my children come. Let my children come.

0: In the name of Jesus Christ.
1: It is done and granted. In Jesus' mighty name. It is done and granted.
0: Yes, Lord.
1: In the name of the Lord Jesus Christ, have we pray.
0: Amen.
1: Can I hear loudest amen?
0: Amen.
1: Thank you. Here is Sika 89.5 FM. 2 more minutes to go to pave way for the news at 6 to take over. God bless you for your company. We do appreciate you all. Felix Jr., you are here. God bless you. Thanks for your time with us. Usu Esther, God bless you for your time. Nyanko Punjo Susanna Mensa, you also hear Masu Olosei, Radinsha. Nyami Adma, Emma Owen Fise, Ochna, Yawada, Yem Papa Beba, Obeti Yem Papa, Radia Kua Kosidonko, Enka, Nadumu, Ningoshemene, Yetina, Yasem Ketuakra. 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
1: Inshirano. Everybody Inshira, brother Amos. Yeah, Konyami Adma, watching out. 4 to 6 in the PM, Yen Papa, Ebeba. The Yankani Inshirano. From Reverend Williams, who suggested what you, brother Amos, Unka. Sounds now, counselor, and so waha, Obwa, Yami Inshira, Yami Adma. Ibishia, shall we share the grace together? May the grace of our Lord Jesus Christ, the love of God, the sweet fellowship of the Holy Spirit be with us now and forever. Surely, goodness and mercy shall follow us all the days of our lives, and we shall dwell in the house of the Lord forever and ever. Amen. Blessings.

0: Angarada Shimaima Mamuya Joma Makwaba Basika 89.5 Emreno Sia Kasia Basu and Mrain Samahu Dua Samu for Falasana Kujabo Nadama Wason Swamaya Yatanasia Bekin Kanina Sum. Yakasia Ben Information Center Saudu also Facebook and Sia Sika FM 89.5 Live. 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TikTok and AC at Sika FM. And you're in some way this some day. Couldn't be any. Ghana Penny John Dramani Mahama Edia Tuja actually investors set big push program. No, I could so our Ghana Harmono. A match as a Shenina Guacamo. I'm a sector beer. We'll be in Sika Ebisham and I saw we'll be in where you are. Oh, my Ghana, we'll be in for so be.
1: Ghana High Commissioner at the South Africa, Rua Benjamin Anane Kwashi, and they are to just say, now to a young shiny mupa, na Omo Makano, our South African, Ghana for a whole year, Mobeba, now what you eat.
0: South Africa, Mam Penny, Sir Ramaphosa, Edia, to just a Sadia, who were boom, crumno, and how Woma Jay, and much, I say, and Woman no near Mada Dodeca cry out, Woman, Woman, a whole war, and a etche, and how Woman.
1: Christian Council akasa afa LGBTQ plus bill no ehun.
0: Ana ma shebe jamu chame hene right honorable Abbas mana kesso babin sesu obi tena baabi kase. 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
0: And any fish should do back up a pair June 3rd disaster, a sea year, a war and crying. Now, convener Edema one Ghana movement, a just a 1 year prayer praying, ni bin besin a cacre said the mamma at home as a trim crab woman sang kaya a hagony.
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0: And you may send beca where more near soon kunya back in canny in us some more. As on fauti and kay me. Branting near by mammy a fumwa kafina mene.
1: Ama sewa ampaf.
0: Track one, Ijina Swaba.
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4: Ghana is ready for strategic partnerships that are anchored in long-term value creation. Our government is undertaking major reforms to improve the ease of doing business. We're strengthening transparency, we're modernizing our infrastructure, and we're creating a more predictable investment environment. We're investing aggressively in our transport infrastructure, roads, railways and ports, energy reliability, agro-industrial parks, logistical corridors, aviation and air cargo systems, digital infrastructure, skills development and innovation ecosystems. Our flagship Big Push infrastructure program is creating investment opportunities across road, rail, energy, housing, water systems and logistic infrastructure. We're also prioritizing local participation in investment partnerships because sustainable growth must create domestic capacity and shared prosperity.
0: Ere ati ye Ghana man Penny John Dramani Mahama
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4: we do need to address the challenge of migration. When it is well managed and regulated, migration can help to drive economic growth and opportunity for all. However, we need to deal with illegal migration. We have seen how illegal immigration into our country can put pressure on our public services and undermine our efforts to create decent work for all. As announced in the State of the Nation address, government is taking decisive action to address this challenge. We are cracking down on violations of immigration laws. We are increasing our inspections of workplaces and prosecuting employers who violate our labor laws. Every person in South Africa, whether they are citizens or foreign nationals, must respect our laws. We must never give in to violence, to xenophobia, and to vigilantism.
0: And yet, here, South Africa, Mampeni, Cyril Ramaphosa.
1: I wish I were me to work as here, no, as so. Now, no, and a better or my Ghana and himself, my shepherd, AJ, Michelle Chumunto, LGBTQ plus, Bill no Atum, Ama, Aquire Deja, and some baby, and now, Nam Ghana memoir will be a Eka, Efa, Sa, and Ray, 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Musha, or may he sign your money in our Efrim Ama, Sa, Bill no, and Asam Brano. 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
5: Now, the state being granted by the president, he also has to give the day to his advisors for them to go through to be sure that the day satisfies every constitutional requirement. Otherwise, anybody who goes to court can cause a bill to be struck out. So I think we should be patient. That is the court of democracy. Nobody can just give a fiat when the law does not permit that. So let's give the president the benefit of the doubt. After all, in one of our encounters with him, he indicated that when the bill is brought to him, you are sent to. What it means is that from the narrative, the impression we are getting at the Christian Council is that because it's not a state-sponsored bill, they will scrutinize it to be sure that the bill is fit for purpose.
1: Reverend Amuzu, every year, was saying, I thought to say, I saw a band, penny for so bad church. I am now, yes, and who ye pa. It's yen out with Tera, Emma, or my penny, a son say, or my penny, any woman, I want him, eh, dink it, and then she say, Yabia, also, one way, Yabia, and then such a Yabia, also, would you free mu, they also want the sham, then, or would the best to Ghana for and Kayakuma, and to Yam, a son say, a brand, a draw, or my penny, a best sign, I'm a day, LGBTQ plus.
5: Yeah, I think it's healthy for democracy. We are not in an authoritarian regime. So once you embrace democracy, you have to embrace all the tenets of democracy. And so I think it's good. It's good for democracy that we all act as citizens of our dear country and take keen interest in whatever goes on within the government's space. But to extend that government, even though they are masters of their own rules, I mean, when there are checks and balances, once citizens are actively involved in whatever goes on in parliament, we can check on them. So we have a vibrant opposition.
1: And here you are coordinator at the Christian Council of Ghana, Reverend Jehodia Godwin Amuzu.
0: Yeah, talk us about the son and some of the anti-LGBTQI+. Be on the seminar, be a mess of me quack or can. Now, show me your much. I mean, right honorable Abba Samana Kingsford, Babby, aka Tobe to Jagu, or Naka say, or Jessup. 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Babin.
6: I want to emphasize this matter. People trying to make so many things contingent upon the adoption of legal and cultural paradigms alien to our social cultural fabric. I want to emphasize that conditioning aid on the alteration of domestic laws to the disadvantage of beneficiary countries violates the principle of sovereign equality enshrined in the United Nations Charter. We in Africa do not seek to dictate the internal legal frameworks of other continents, and we expect in turn the same respect for our sovereignty. And I want to plead with all of you to let us reject the false premises that modernization requires the erasure of our cultural identity. In trying to do so, we must avoid adopting an oversimplified or imported definition of the family. The Western concept of the nuclear family, isolated, individualistic, lonely, and strictly bounded, fails to capture the expansive, resilient, and self-sustaining genius of the African family.
0: And yet, I am Rashebe Jamuch, I'm here, right honorable Abban Suman Akinsford Babin.
1: Abuja for me call in Pomodi and Sem Emu. And I am Amu and Yan and TSL, Confanoche Abaya Sabia, Babia, a year accident and emergency center, Michler, emergency center, no, Akofor emergency, no, Yamamunyan and TSL, a wa abba peso and Yasem Ketua. Say, say, a cassia do be called Raukra, and ye my auntie me and Yinipano and to our ancient Nipano. And on a name, Doctor Penny, Michel Acting Medical Director, Doctor Yao Labi, Edia Betuja say, say, say, dear Yamia. Ma, or more ahe ha or more kakra, it is a say dear, will be a neha or naso be a, as I didn't ba emergency one, you better me the sa on Nipano Abaho, now about Baji Ayarisha. Doctor San come yet, yes, yes, emergency in the sea, a sanka, a cabefa, a nipa, Edria science, so major 37. Now so nipa, it's me far or more hono, and yasa miswa, and no, and an am so ama, or more it's me etchel wono, no, as I edit to just say, Yana, I sabi, I would do a bimbano, one more. 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
7: soon after we issued the statement and the director of public affairs issued the statement yesterday, we had a meeting, a Zoom meeting with the regional director of health services, his deputy director of clinical care, and medical superintendents of a number of the facilities who refer cases to us. I was in Ghana Health Service facilities and a couple of private facilities. In this meeting, we made them aware of the situation here, and we are already our partners. We collaborate a lot in the care of patients. So we told them the situation, and then we made each of them present, tell us about their capacity. So after that meeting, what we've done is that we are now accepting patients because we are gradually working on the patients, the almost 40 patients backlog that we had. And I have been through the wall, some of the walls this morning. The bed stage has only improved slightly. We're telling that the entire D block, what I did my office this morning, have only 5 beds available. However, there are other wards that I haven't built. So it tells you that we still have a challenge with beds.
1: Dr. Labi be a man, so we know, and our sign a car at that, so I say. Send your bayo confanoche, Abaya and Sabia, a war a behind, titan emergency one, now one call move behind one, see a buying share, now a buying a man and inquire, Sabia who do be a war sentiment and what is a ferry, and I say, who are I a Sabia, now one share, now one fat infidia, I would do any Acadia who do and cogum no far, and from the my force and cogum send your bayo, or most of us so, and Yarawa and was send your bayo, so be any acquaintia, young. Tipira kopa emfano emra okomfano che aya sabia nemu no mbaso so anu ansa nemu mso so anu na se omuhwe na se ne eduru no se wose yede ne bakasie mu ayede no aba enu so yenkotie no ka efa anu
7: supplements means strategic provision of facilities that can offer the services that we offer. This is a specialist hospital. We have some specialties. A lot of people are coming here because the facilities that they are coming from don't have the capacity. If you look at Accra, they have Kolobu has other facilities that complement the activities. In Kumasi, we are the only tertiary facility in the Ashanti region and for several regions. And our few hospitals, even in Suyami and Tamale, don't have our capacity. They are relatively young. Suyami is the youngest, the new kid on the block, if I can say that. So we have to solve all this. So if to solve this problem in the long term is to improve the capacity of the existing facilities to the point where we can manage some of these cases. So can we also make sure that now they are level, can we make them tertiary or maybe equip them or resource them in such a way that they become between secondary and tertiary so that they can do much more than they are doing.
1: Kwati eye acting medical director edema okonfanoche aban ayaresabia doctor yao labi
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8: And members of the media, we gather here today 11 years after fire, flood, and fuel took more than 150 lives and injured over 200 people, 200 of our brothers and sisters, our kith and kin. We gather here because the question that has haunted this nation for more than a decade still hangs in the air. June 3, where is justice? For 11 years, the victims of this tragedy have carried scars, physical, emotional, and economic scars. Some lost their hearing. Some lost their livelihoods. Some lost their entire families. And yet, the justice they deserve remains painfully out of reach. And that is why this movement demands more than sympathy. It demands a national reset in how justice is delivered to ordinary citizens. Today, we call on the state, we call on His Excellency the President to act in the spirit of his resetting Ghana agenda. We believe His Excellency the President stands for building prosperity and restoring hope. Hence, the survivors and families of June 3 must not be left behind.
1: Oman Penny John Dramani Mahama ebetina abenya so ena Chief Justice as abre no te so no o se san no de fofro be si so no so ena nam so ema IGP so no te so no so no so o se san no so de fofro e be si 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ensem no ebi.
9: The case is about the security chiefs, the fire officer, the chief officer, prisons, IGP, about five of them. And the Supreme Court says that they've separated the IGP and I think one of them, IGP and prisons, they've separated them from immigration and fire and others. We don't see that separation in the Constitution or in any law. But the Supreme Court has decided that they have to be separated. And they've said that the IG and the prisons are special cases. And therefore, they've given different rulings concerning those. That was my understanding from what they said. And then the others, like immigration, fire service and code, they've also given a different set of rulings. So, in a sense, what we asked for, they haven't given us. But they've decided what to give us, and they've given that to us. And that's what they explained, that in their mind, the offices are not the same. In our law, as it is written, there's no distinction per se.
1: Imani Africa, ena yama matia siyese, mwonsa mono ensuobia enyinemu. 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
10: so the big picture is positive. Inflation at 3.7%, meaning that inflation is a world away from last year's 18.4%, and long downward trend points towards stability. Second, the worsening pressure comes mainly from food. Food inflation rose to 3.3%, and food prices climbed 2% in a single month, making it the single largest driver. Third, this is largely a homegrown story. What do I mean by that? Locally produced items account for about 92% of inflation in May, while imported items stayed very subdued. Fourth, services, especially housing, rent, and education, are rising faster than goods. Fifth, the burden is uneven across the country.
0: And yet, yeah, bank on table for Dr. Alhassan Idrisu. Cassiano, dear, see, AC and Kaibo, and I'm ready at Tosso. Or you call Abusia Penny Elder, Aquaboa, and almost so commercial and a warm. As soon as Abusia Penny, I could see a book room, or Hine, a queer as some wild tossum, you know, a boody hine, and a note for you, a bena, a chan, a water. So, Bishop Doctor, I could see quite an arena of Life Chapel International, a pebble room, one more, any Abusia. 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